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1: This is Molly.
0: Molly, what do you want to hear?
1: Can I hear Billie Jean by Michael Jackson, please?
0: Yes, that's such a great idea.
1: Yay.
0: In fact, it's such a great idea. We played it a half hour ago.
1: Oh, really?
0: Yeah.
1: Darn it.
0: It's in high demand right now. How about Beat It or Thriller or Rock With You? Those are all getting a lot of requests, too.
1: Rock With You. Yeah, I'll do that one.
0: All right. Put on your afro and do the disco.
1: Okay.
0: Where are you calling from?
1: I'm calling from Fergus Falls.
0: Minnesota. What are you doing?
1: Well, just about ready to get some dinner going here.
0: You going to have tacos?
1: Actually, I was thinking about doing some Monterey Jack caramelized onion mac and cheese.
0: Wow. You got everybody salivating right now.
1: Yes.
0: I can even smell it through the phone. Save me a bite.

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3: 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Hello!
4: Hey, Mason. Getting the grill ready. Number 6 this week is Michael Jackson with Billie Jean. 5, Ariana Grande, Hate That I Made You Love Me. 4 is Olivia Rodrigo with Drop Dead. Number 3 is Malcolm Todd, Earrings. 2, most streamed, Ella Langley, Choose in Texas. And the number 1 most stream, second week in a row now, it's Olivia Rodrigo and The Cure.
3: Oh, good thing it's not a song by The Cure called Olivia Rodrigo.
4: I know, I almost thought it was. I got confused on that. But the video is really cool. She's in this operating room and her initials are OR. So somebody told me that was a little Easter egg thing she put in there. But anyway, yeah, it's pretty cool.
3: She and Taylor Swift are both great at things like that.
4: Yes, they are. They love to be cool and cute, but it's fun.
3: And we'll play the song now. It's all aggressive and angry, and we're going to get our heart broken. But Chris, back with you next week.
4: You got it, Mason.

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1: This is a free call from an inmate at Headingley Correctional Center.
0: We get too many of these.
1: Calls are prohibited. This call is subject to recording and monitoring. Press 1 to accept the call.
0: Yes, we always accept the call. We're nice people.
1: Thank you for using Cellmate.
0: Hello, Liveline from cell number 17.
2: Cell 1.
0: What do you want to hear?
2: Well, what's that song called by Olivia Rodrigo? The Cure.
0: You mean the one that's literally playing right now?
2: What, it's playing right now?
0: Yeah. Do you have your radio there? Can you turn it up?
2: We'll play something else by Olivia Rodrigo.
0: All right, well, we'll do Drop Dead in a little while because that's our number 4 request.
2: What about driver's license?
0: Driver's license? Okay, we'll spin that a little later, too. What are you doing?
2: Okay. Nothing. Just got out of my break.
0: You're on your break?
2: Yeah, right now.
0: How long does that last?
2: Like 2 hours, and I'll be locking for the rest of the day.
0: Oh, gosh. So what kind of stuff do you do while you're out?
2: Walk around, use a phone, call Liveline.
0: I feel so special. Out of all the things you could do, all the people you could use your minutes on, you call me. But I really can't help you get out. I'm just a DJ.
2: Yeah,
0: and I'm not even a good one. But let's play your song, okay? Thanks for calling Liveline.
2: Okay, bye.
0: Bye, man.

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0: live line. What do you want to hear?
1: I'd like to hear Baby by Justin Bieber.
0: Baby by Justin Bieber?
1: Yeah.
0: All right. Who is this?
1: Colson.
0: Colson, where are you calling from?
1: I'm calling from Houston.
0: Houston, Texas?
1: Yes.
0: Colson from Houston. What are you doing?
1: I'm just sitting in my bedroom listening to the radio.
0: Yeah, I grew up a lot listening to the radio, and I felt like they were my friends. Are you the same way?
1: Yes.
0: Well, that's what we're here for, to keep you company and put a smile on your face.
1: Yeah.
0: Thanks for calling Liveline, Colson. Here's your song.

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1: Sixth Season by Noah Kahan.
0: Oh, it's good to bring that back. Yeah, even though it's summer and that's not what the song's about, but we don't care. Who's this?
1: Jackie Bodway.
0: Where are you calling from?
1: South Burlington, Vermont.
0: Oh, Noah Kahan's from Vermont. That's fabulous.
1: Woo-hoo!
0: You ever seen him in a gas station?
1: Not yet.
0: Well, check behind the counter. He might be the cashier. Thanks for calling Liveline. Here's your song.
1: Thank you.

0: with my perfect pitch.
1: Hello, I'm Mason. Thank you for being here tonight. That's our number four request right now, by the way. Michael Jackson's like off the hook. Every other call is for him, and it's crazy. We should just dedicate the whole last hour of the show to his music, which is just so big right now. Of course, Michael, the biggest movie in the world, maybe of 2026. I don't know, but
2: Secret Sound.
1: We've got a great prize for you, a Liveline t-shirt. Also, your name in the drawing, which we're going to do this Friday, for a brand new record player, courtesy of Interscope Records, along with some vinyl of their biggest artists like Billie Eilish, Kendrick Lamar, Gracie Abrams, Lady Gaga, Leon Thomas. All you have to do is be first to call us, correctly identifying what this sound

0: 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Okay, listen closely. A couple more times. If you know what that is, call now and win 85 Liveline. That's 85 Liveline.
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15: Is it a pencil sharpener?
0: And we still don't have a winner, but we're going to play the sound again next hour along with a new clue. Meanwhile,

0: 1063. Live line. What do you want to hear?
1: Hello. Can you play Soul Sister?
0: Hey, Soul Sister?
1: Ooh, yeah.
0: By Train?
1: Mm-hmm.
0: Yes. Who's this?
2: What's your name?
1: You want to... Dahlia.
0: Where are you calling from?
1: Westmore, Vermont.
0: What made you want to hear such a fabulous song for summertime?
1: My friend heard it from summer camp, and she wanted, and she taught it to me, so yeah, I want to hear it.
0: It's one of my favorites of all time.
1: My friend wants to talk.
0: Oh, okay.
1: No, I don't.
0: No? She's like, I'm not doing that. Hey, do you know what horses eat?
1: What?
0: Hey! Thanks for calling Liveline. Here's your song.
1: Thank you.
0: Bye.

0: people, loud music,
1: good times
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0: 1063. Hello, Liveline. Who's this?
1: Hi, this is Alma calling to guess the sound.
0: Oh, what do you think it is?
1: Paper shredder.
0: Oh, no, nothing like that. I'm sorry.

0: sorry, but I have a request. God,
1: no worries.
0: What do you want to hear?
1: I want to hear, you just played it, Dracula.
0: Oh, well, give me another one then. Maybe your favorite throwback?
1: Gosh, I had one just picked out. Let me go ask my husband, see if he can remember what I was going to request, because I can't remember.
0: If you're forgetting something, just ask the husband. I'm sure you've told him a million times.
1: Do you remember what I was going to ask Mason to play if I ever got him on the phone again?
0: Again? Like it's been so long.
1: Oh, come on, Jesse. You got to remember.
0: He's useless.
2: I know, my stomach is...
1: Well, we can't remember.
0: Oh, all right.
1: We're a useless pair, what can I say?
0: No, you're fun. Call us back anytime, all right? We'll be here for you.
1: Okay, honey, thank you.
0: Thanks for calling Liveline.
1: You're welcome, have a great night.

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2: 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If you are first to call us, correctly identifying the title and artist of this massive hit song off the very first note. 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Okay, do you know? 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
1: Hi, was that Nelly Ride With Me?
0: Yes!
2: That's right.
0: You're the winner!
1: Awesome.
0: Who's this?
1: Charlie.
0: Charlie, where are you calling from?
1: Over by Chamberlain, South Dakota.
0: Oh, right. How did you get that? It was like less than half a second.
1: Oh, I grew up on Nelly.
0: Yeah. Now you're getting old on Nelly.
1: Yep.
0: Well, we are going to send you a Liveline t-shirt, provided we still have your size. But your name also goes in the drawing for a brand new record player, courtesy of Interscope Records. And they're going to include some vinyl of their biggest artists, Billie Eilish, Gracie Abrams, Kendrick Lamar, Lady Gaga, Leon Thomas.
1: Okay, thank you.
0: And we'll do the big drawing Friday, and we'll call you back at this number. So make sure you have us in your contacts, all right?
1: Okay.

0: 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Live line, what do you want to hear?
1: Do you have Billie Eilish?
0: I do. How about Birds of a Feather?
1: Yeah.
0: Okay, who's this?
1: Elizabeth.
0: Where are you calling from, Elizabeth?
1: Westerville, Ohio.
0: Oh, what are you doing tonight?
1: I'm just sitting in bed listening to music.
0: Oh, well, let's play your song right now. This is perfect for late at night. It's dark in the room. You're drifting to sleep. And you're thinking about all the people from your past and the memories and what you want to eat for lunch tomorrow.

0: 1063. Flagline, what do you want to hear?
1: Hey, Mason, how you doing? That song by Weekend, Blinded by the Light.
0: Oh, that's one of the biggest songs of all time.
1: Yeah, that's a great song.
0: In fact, it's still, as of this moment, the most streamed song in Spotify history.
1: Oh, I'm going to have to give me some of that Spotify.
0: No. We'll play the song right now. You don't need to do anything else.
1: All right. Thank you. Leech Lake, checking out.
0: Hey, what's your name?
1: Roe, taking my kids home and put them to bed.
0: Oh, and then the party really starts.
1: Enough for that for one day.
0: Thanks for calling Lightland.
1: Hey, nice talking to you.

0: Mason.
1: Just when I thought I got him to fall in love with Tennessee.
0: All request all night long. Thank you so much for being here. Summer of 26. We're going to have such a great week. Some really good prizes to give away. All kinds of hot new music. And right now, your chance to win on the
2: Secret Sound.
0: Yeah. 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What is that sound? Call now and win. 85-LIVELINE. That's 85-LIVELINE.
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11: No! And we still don't have a winner! The sound one last time tonight in less than an hour along with the new clip.

0: 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Hello, Liveline. What do you want to hear?
1: Basic.
0: Yes.
1: What's up, Mo?
0: Hey,
1: this
0: you
1: is
0: are.
1: Steve Burler.
0: Huh?
1: It's Baker, man.
0: Oh.
1: It's Baker.
0: Baker?
1: Yeah, it's real good, man. Good.
0: What do you want to hear?
1: Something good, bro. Happy 4th of July, man.
0: Well, same to you. Not quite yet, but there's no reason we can't party now and every day, right?
1: Yeah, man. We always listen to you on the radio, man.
0: There must be a song I can play to make your night even better.
1: Yeah, man. Play me something good. What do you think?
0: Anything I want.
1: Yeah.
0: All right, how about we play Shine On You Crazy Diamond by Pink Floyd? Yeah, it's only 25 minutes long.
1: Oh, God.
0: No.
1: You want to play?
0: I'm just kidding. We won't do that. How about the Opalite remix by Taylor Swift? We had somebody call that in a little bit ago.
1: Yeah. She actually made a couple songs about me.
0: All right.
1: She's a fan.
0: Well, we'll get it on. Thanks for calling Liveline.
1: Yes, sir. Thanks, bud.

0: 1063. 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Hello.
1: Can you play Michael Jackson?
0: Yes, it's time to play more Michael Jackson. You're the fourth person in the past 30 minutes to request him.
1: Oh.
0: Isn't that crazy? What's your name?
1: This is Nikki.
0: Where are you calling from?
1: Where am I calling from again?
0: Seymour,
1: Indiana.
0: Are you sure?
1: Oh yeah, did you know that Michael Jackson died June 25th, 2009?
0: I did, yeah. It was 4 days before my birthday. And at the time I was like, who's Michael Jackson? Because I was only like 8 years old. I didn't really care about him. But I think the three biggest comebacks of his entire catalog was Right Now, because of the movie, and then of course right after his death, you know, everybody was playing music.
1: Well, happy early birthday.
0: Oh, thank you so much. Use your song, okay?
1: Okay.

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7: Yeah, that's our number 3 request. What's your name?
8: Ayla Kobach.
7: Ayla Kobach, where are you calling from?
8: Lone Pine Lake in Prescott Isle.
7: Oh, Wisconsin.
8: Yes.
7: Cool. What are you doing tonight?
8: I'm just chilling at home, getting ready for a sleepover tomorrow with my friend. Since it's raining, we're probably going to watch a movie.
7: Well, we're playing lots of Michael Jackson tonight. Might as well go see his new thing.
8: Maybe.
7: Well, let's play your song. Thanks for calling Liveline. Here's Olivia.

0: 1063. Instant request, live line. What do you want to hear?
1: Anything. I like, what's his name? Bruno Mars. A new song out that I like, but I don't know what it's called.
0: Risk It All or I Just Might?
1: Yes, Risk It All.
0: I Just Might Risk It All.
1: Yeah.
0: Who's
1: That's
0: this?
1: That's what it's called. This is Roxy.
0: Where are you calling from, Roxy?
1: Grants Pass, Oregon.
0: All right. Thanks for calling Live Line for a hot, steamy, sexy summer song. Very sensual.
1: All right.
0: Bye-bye.
1: Thank you. Live.

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1: Hello, Liveline.
2: Hey, Mason. Hi, what's up?
1: Hey, you are. What song should we play?
2: I think you should play God's Plan by Drake.
1: I think we should, too. That's a great song. Everybody loves it.
2: Yeah, it's awesome.
1: Where are you calling from?
2: Calling from Henry Correctional.
1: In Manitoba.
2: Manitoba. Winnipeg, Manitoba, yeah.
1: What's going on tonight?
2: Not much. I'm just sitting around here listening to the radio.
1: You got some friends in there, too? Are they all screaming and yelling, or are they all in their cells?
2: They're all in their cells.
1: Well, were they misbehaving?
2: Yeah.
1: What did they do wrong?
2: Well, they each have different walk-in times.
1: Oh, okay.
2: In the DNU, yeah.
1: So they don't let everybody out at the same time?
2: No, they don't, no.
1: I suppose that'd be kind of a nightmare, huh?
2: That would be.
1: Plus, they'd be fighting over the phone, and you want to be able to call us.
2: Yeah.
1: In peace. All right, man. Well, here's your song. Thanks for calling Liveline.
2: Thank you.
3: I've been moving calm, don't start no trouble with me. Trying to keep it

a lot of bad things that they wish and they wish and they wish and they wish and they wish on me. Yeah. Ay, ay. She say, do you love me? I tell her only partly. I only

0: Sideline. What do you want to hear?
1: Can you play Dracula?
0: Oh, yeah, by Tame Impala. Sure. Who's this?
1: My name's Melody.
0: Melody, where are you calling from?
1: Boston.
0: Where, Boston?
1: Boston.
0: Oh, Boscawen, New Hampshire.
1: Yeah, New Hampshire.
0: Just a little different than Boston.
1: Yeah.
0: Have you gone down to Boston to check out all the craziness going on from the tourists and the World Cup?
1: No.
0: Oh, I really recommend it. It's actually not as crazy as you think. And they're all positive. They're all trying these different foods and seeing these different places for the first time. It's really a cool thing to witness.
1: Yeah.
0: So you should check it out. If you're bored this weekend, it'll still be here. They don't want to leave. All the Scottish people love it.
1: Yeah.
0: All right. Thanks for calling Lifeline. Here's your song.
1: Thank you.
0: Bye.

0: 106.3. The Cure by Olivia Rodrigo is currently our ninth most requested song. Drop Dead's number four. But The Cure is most streamed in North America, as we found out from Countdown Chris earlier tonight. Rewind kicks off in about 15 minutes. That's where we do an hour of your throwback requests. So get them in before the list fills up in the summer of 26. Time now for you to win a fabulous prize if you are first to call us correctly identifying the
1: secret sound.
0: Same one from the past 2 hours, by the way. But your name goes into the drawing for a brand new record player courtesy of Interscope Records with vinyl and some of their biggest artists like Billie Eilish, Kendrick Lamar, Gracie Abrams, Leon Thomas, and Lady Gaga. All you have to do is identify this sound.

0: 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Okay, and you put things in it. But eventually they come out. Like half the men I know. Oh boy. All right. If you know, call now and win. 85 Live Line. That's 85 Live Line.
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0: And we still don't have a winner. We're going to play it again tomorrow night, though, along with some new clues. Meanwhile, Rewind starts in 5 minutes. What's your favorite throwback? Who do you want to send it out to? Tell us the story and the special meaning behind it. Call 8-

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1: Starting a little bit early tonight. Oh, that's because we have so many to get to. 85 Liveline, call us right now to pick the music we play. Hello.
2: Did you get anything by Snoop Dogg?
1: I do. We have Too Much by Snoop Dogg. How about Drop It Like It's Hot, Nothing But a G-String, Gin and Juice?
2: Drop It Like It's Hot.
1: That's a good one. All right, who's this?
2: This is John.
1: John, you're going to have to wake up a little bit. You're on the radio.
2: Where
1: are you calling from?
2: Rochester.
1: Rochester, Minnesota. What are you doing?
2: I'm just driving around.
1: Yeah? You got good subwoofers in your car?
2: Yeah.
1: Good bass. You gonna roll the windows down and watch the mirrors vibrate?
2: Yeah.
1: All right. And all the girls will want you. They'll be driving by and they'll be like, ooh, who's that? Loud, obnoxious car? That's for me.
2: Yeah.
1: Thanks for calling Liveline. Here's your song, John. Yeah.

0: Live Line Rewind. Who is this?
1: Hi, it's Alexa.
0: What do you want to hear?
1: Could we hear Sexy Back?
0: By Justin Timberlake. That's so funny. We actually already played it tonight. Maybe another song?
1: Do you have Umbrella?
0: Oh, by Rihanna. Yeah.
1: Yes.
0: Where are you calling from?
1: I'll play that. I'm calling from a bush.
0: Bush? Bush, Ontario?
1: No, it's a bush. Like, no, I'm joking. We're at a campfire with my family.
0: Oh. Do you like camping?
1: Yes, I do a lot.
0: Well, what happens if it starts raining?
1: We run inside.
0: Oh, so it's not even really camping?
1: Well, no, it's not raining. It's really nice out tonight.
0: Oh, good. Well, I hope it stays that way.
1: Thank you.
0: But if not, here's Umbrella.
1: Thank you.
0: Thanks for

0: 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Live Line Rewind. Who's this?
1: Kayla.
0: Kayla, where are you calling from?
1: St. Cloud, Minnesota.
0: What can we play for you?
1: School Criminal.
0: Oh my gosh, this is unbelievable. Last person requested Bad by Michael Jackson. And the person before you, they wanted to hear Rock With You. And then Billie Jean. And now this.
2: It must be popular lately.
0: Oh, just a little bit. Yeah, it's. I hope Michael Jackson has a big career.
1: Mm-hmm.
0: Maybe he'll make it.
1: Yeah.
0: And we'll get it on.
2: He can't anymore. He's dead.
0: I know. Isn't that sad? I wonder what he would be like if he were still around, though.
2: Right? Well, Kayla that you're talking to is obsessed with him, and we're doing a birthday party themed for Michael Jackson in July.
0: Oh, you're doing a kids-themed birthday party for Michael Jackson?
2: Yes.
0: Oh, I'm sure he'd love that.
2: Right.
0: No, we don't want to make assumptions. Thanks for calling Liveline. Here's your song.

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1: Poker Face by Lady Gaga.
0: Oh, yeah. That's a good song. Who's this?
1: Allie,
0: where are you calling from?
1: Winona, Minnesota.
0: Oh, you must have been the one who texted in asking if we had the remix version of this.
1: Yeah.
0: But we didn't respond because we're slow and we're terrible, so you called us instead.
1: Yeah, and I figured we'd give it a shot with the secret sound.
0: Yeah, well, there you go. And we don't have a winner yet, which is kind of crazy, but we'll do the remix right now if that's what you want.
1: Yeah.
0: What's going on tonight?
1: Not much. Today's my birthday.
0: Oh, today's your birthday? You gotta make a big deal out of that.
1: 30th birthday.
0: My birthday's coming up. Congratulations. Happy birthday. 30's huge.
1: Yeah, it is.
0: And I hope you did something really big and everybody spoiled you and you've got lots of money and gifts. And
1: I probably would say I did get spoiled.
0: Oh. Well, let's spoil you now by playing the song and putting you on the radio for millions of people. Congratulations. Happy birthday.
1: Thank you.

0: Creed.
1: Higher, okay.
0: Okay, higher, higher.
2: Can you take me higher?
3: Yes, I can. What are your names? Where are you from?
0: Yeah, so Alexis.
1: And Josh.
0: And we're from Keene, and he's from Scotland.
3: Wow, have you been to Boston to see all the craziness for the World Cup?
0: Oh my gosh, we've been before, but we haven't been this time because it's been so crazy.
3: Oh, you got to get down there before they all leave. I think they'll be here another 2 weeks.
0: Oh my gosh, insane. Yeah, it's crazy.
3: Let's play
1: home anyway.
3: Good luck. Thank you for being here. Let's play the song.

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1: Hey, we're hoping to hear Rain Me In.
0: Oh, well, we're doing throwbacks this hour, as much as I love that song.
1: I'm calling. I have my boyfriend here from Scotland.
0: Oh, really?
1: Yes. Give us something for the Scottish man.
0: Well, I don't know what Scottish people like. We don't really have any Scottish artists.
1: Come on, think of something. How about

0: 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What do you want to hear?
1: Can I listen to Rich Girl by Gwen Stefani?
0: Stefani.
1: Stefani, yeah.
0: Yes, she is a really, really rich girl.
1: Uh-huh.
0: What's your name?
1: Ivy.
0: Ivy, where are you calling from?
1: I'm calling from Winnipeg, Manitoba.
0: Do you want to be a rich girl?
1: Yes.
0: How are you going to do that?
1: I don't know, make money.
0: Anything that you want to do when you get older?
1: I'm really good at gymnastics.
0: Oh, gymnastics.
1: But maybe the Olympics.
0: There you go, dream big. All right, well, let's play your song. Thanks for calling Live Line. Good luck. We'll be watching you in 10 years on the TV.

0: 1063. 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
1: Hi, my son has been really wanting to request a song, so I'm going to hand the phone off to him.
0: All right.
2: Could you, after this song, could you do Party Rock?
0: Yeah, I can play that. What's your name?
2: Nico.
0: Nico. What city are you in?
2: Draper.
0: In Utah?
2: Yeah.
0: What are you doing tonight, Nico?

0: Toy Story 5.
1: Oh, how was it?
0: Good.
1: Good. That's great. I haven't seen it yet.
0: It's really good.
1: Do you watch the first four movies?
0: Yes. Watch those.
1: Wow. All right. Well, everybody should go see Toy Story 5. Let us know what they think. Thanks for calling Lightline, Nico.
2: Shake that.
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1: Hey, Mason, this is Brooklyn. I was wondering if you can play Beauty and the Beat by Justin Bieber featuring Nicki Minaj.
0: Absolutely, that'll mix perfectly after Party Rock Anthem.
1: The reason I'm asking if you can play it is because I'm graduating from high school tomorrow.
0: Oh, that's fabulous. Congratulations.
1: I'm like gonna start crying because I'm like... I've been held back my tears for, so long.
0: It's good to cry, especially because this is a very important moment in your life. You worked so hard to get here, unless, of course, they drop out, which we don't judge. But it's bittersweet because you kind of wanted it to be over, but now you're officially an adult.
1: Yep.
0: This is the beginning of the rest of your life right now.
1: Yep.
0: And we'll play this for you. Have a fabulous summer. Thanks for calling Lifeline.

0: Big Three Countdown. Tonight's most popular songs next. We got room for one more call. Hello.
1: Will you guys play Sweet Nothing by Calvin Harris?
0: Wow, yes. From 2011 to 2012, now 2013. How'd you think of this?
1: I don't know. I just got a lot of crazy bars running through my head, and that was one of them, and I figured I'd go with that.
0: All right. It's good for all the people driving in need of a speeding ticket.
1: Exactly, exactly. You can't have enough of them.
0: Well, I sure know that. Who is this?
1: It's Lincoln out here in Niles, Michigan.
0: Oh, yeah. So there's plenty of places to drive there.
1: Oh, yeah, 100%, if you like back roads.
0: That's about all there is to do. Back roads and back shots.
1: Love them all.
0: Thanks for calling Lifeline. Here's your song.
1: Thank you.

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1: Olivia Rodrigo, Drop Dead is number 5. Number 4, Stateside, Pink Panthers, Zara Larsson still hanging on.

0: It's the most requested. It's the best. 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It's all that. It's number one.
1: Just play it, man.
2: What is it about this song that people love so much? I mean, don't get me wrong. It's one of my favorites, too. 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Actually, no, 2018. Now everybody's like all over it. I discovered this new thing. It's like, now, Grandma, you're late to the party. Dominic Fike.

106.3. I wonder if that girl in New Hampshire is still listening with her boyfriend from Scotland. They called in about a half hour ago, wanted to hear this, but we were doing the throwback portion of the evening. Figured we'd sign off with it. It is such a great song. It is huge. He kind of sounds Scottish, but he's actually British, along with Olivia Dean, who's on the song too. Rein Me In, Sam Fender. In the summer of 26, my name's Mason. Thank you so much for being who you are and for being here with us. Just a reminder, July 4th coming up, Canada Day, and we're giving away that brand new record player. And the best is yet to come if you stay positive, surround yourself with good people, work hard, be your dream.

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When we say Jonesboro's best hits, we mean Taylor. 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
1: Me not working hard. 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
6: They say the holy water's watered down. 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

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We mean Sabrina. 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

I bet. Said, I got drive, I don't need a car. 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I'm doing things they ain't seen before. 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I'm a demon lord. Fall off what? I ain't seen the horse. Called your bluff, better cite the source. Fame ain't something that I need no

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1: 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This is the TJ Show, and look at that. It's Wednesday, June 24th, 2026. Hello, J-Bo.
2: Good day, sir.
1: Hello, Kenny.
3: Hello, hello.
1: Hi, Heather.
4: What's up?
1: Yeah, there seems to be a theme. We got a whole bunch of voice messages. Listen to this.
5: Hello? Goo goo gaga.
1: Okay, that's one. Goo goo gaga. I think that one was for Kenny.
3: Thank you.
5: Hey.
1: I think that one was for Heather?
4: Yeah.
1: Okay, very good.
5: Oh, hi.
1: This is another one.
5: Someone just gave me this number, and they told me to call it. And we are calling from Arkansas, Little Rock, Arkansas. And I hope you guys put this on the radio. Thank you very much.
1: Request granted.
4: Yeah, that one's for you.
1: Yeah, is that one for
5: me? I hope everyone is going to be safe out there and has a great day.
1: Okay, well, that's a very nice message.
4: Yeah, it is. Thank you.
1: Here's another message.
6: I'm calling from Whoville. This is The Lorax.
1: The Lorax is calling.
4: Yeah, it's for me.
1: Okay.
6: And you all better plant your trees. Because if you don't, I will eat your knees.
1: Eat your knees? What is that? Is that like him doing a Dr. Seuss thing?
3: Yeah, that's a quote from the Lorax movie.
1: What a great threat.
4: Yeah, that message is definitely

0: for me.
1: But this is a friendly reminder to not cut down a tree.
2: Oh.
1: Thank you and goodbye.
2: Do they still do school? Or is school done?
3: School is done for the most part.
2: It's out at this point everywhere. That might explain what's going on here.
4: For sure.
2: Okay. Here's a, you want a voicemail from an adult?
4: Yeah, sure.
2: All right.
5: It's Joe calling from Hendersonville.
2: Oh, we know Joe.
4: What up, Joe?
5: North Carolina. I just want to stress the importance of public libraries and for our support to continue.
2: Oh, yeah.
5: And I also want to encourage parents to get their kids to the library and sign them up for summer reading programs.
2: Yeah, I will tell you, I mean, listen, I'm blown away by what they're doing. They're not even really libraries anymore. It's something different.
4: It's a resource center.
2: Yeah, they have some books there.
4: They have books, they have movies, they have instruments. Some places you can rent out or borrow 3D printers. Like, they have really cool things.
2: Yeah, my kid came home, they invented something with a 3D printer. I was like, what's that? And like, it's a keychain, Dad. I was like, you printed that? You made that?
4: That's cool.
2: From scratch.
5: There's all kinds of free activities, and it's a wonderful thing for the transition between being out of school and going back into school instead of spending the entire summer not even picking up a book.
2: Yeah, I know. I know this sounds lame when you hear it. I think about it through my little kid lens, and I was a million miles away from it, but I wish I would have done what she's saying because it would have changed my life.
5: So please encourage on your program for parents to get their kids to the local library. I hope you guys all have a good day. It's a busy day for me, and it's sticky here. Don't particularly like it. Had to turn the air conditioner on. Bye-bye.
2: You know those libraries, they got that free air conditioning.
4: Oh, it's nice and cold, too.
2: Oh, yeah.
4: Some libraries, I know when I lived in St. Louis, Missouri, the libraries there during the summertime, they would pass out like lunches for the summer.
2: Oh,
4: for the
2: wonderful
4: kids, which is really cool.
2: Well, there you go. Announcement made. You guys ready to do this?
4: Yes, sir.
2: Here we go.
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1: 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This is the TJ Show. I'm very sorry, guys. Mostly J-Bo. I feel like I failed you.
2: What's up, TJ? What'd you do?
1: I should have brought this up at the very start of the show. I've waited too long. At the end of yesterday's show, Kenny was the guy who reminded us that it's Prime Day. Now, they call it day lightly. It's really all week.
3: Mm-hmm. 4-day event.
1: And I just assumed Prime Day was always a thing, and I was kind of proud of myself. I was like, wow, and the amount of times that I use Amazon, I should see that it's Prime Day. I never got the message, so I felt kind of proud that it didn't get to me.
2: Good.
1: But Kenny brought it to me.
2: Right.
1: He brought it to me. And at the end of the show, I said, tell me one thing I need, and you couldn't name one thing.
3: I named four or five things, and you said you didn't need it.
1: No, those are maybe wants, but not needs. I had sort of a high-level arrogance yesterday, where I was pretty much not going to buy anything, and I was sticking to it. But unfortunately, between then and now, I've crumbled.
2: Oh, my gosh.
1: And I bought the Hippo Pitter. And I couldn't help myself. It's a hippo that has a long dowel, and you put your cherry in it, and it takes the pit and shoves it through the bottom. Then you can eat a cherry without worrying about the pit inside.
2: You couldn't. Haven't you been eating cherries your whole life without this thing?
1: I have been.
2: Just fine.
1: But you know what's so crazy about this? I literally just this weekend, I was at a grocery store and they were doing cherry samples, which that doesn't happen often. That's a good sample. You get a full cherry.
2: Yeah, because cherries are expensive.
1: And so this guy, and it was the multicolored one, which is even more expensive. Mm-hmm. And this dude had a cherry pitter and I had never seen one. You could use them for olives too. And so I remarked on the cherry pitter. I said, look at you with the cherry pitter. Then he smiled and he's like, oh yeah, it's from OXO. You know that brand OXO.
2: Right.
1: And I said to him, you know, you are the start of the cherry man superhero, because you take that little bowl of pits you have, you throw it in a field, those are your trees, bro.
2: Yeah.
1: And he was like, yeah, man, that's awesome. And then I ate one of his cherries. I walked away and said, can I have another one? He said, sure. And so I took two.
2: Okay.
1: And it was just something that I wanted. Now, I'm kind of

0: freaked out because I guess because I talked about it in front of my phone delivered me. It was a different cherry pitter, but one that was shaped like a hippo, and I couldn't say no.
1: I'm disappointed. And I know. You need this?
0: Well, I did. Yes,
1: and
0: I did.
1: It's shaped like a hippo.
0: Yes, which is even better than the OXO
1: and you
0: one.
1: You can only use it for olives and cherries?
0: Unless there's something else with a pit that's small.
1: Very limited.
0: Yes.
1: It's but pointless.
2: My mouth is a deep pitter. I don't need...
1: Right.
0: I know. It's been my whole life until I knew about the actual cherry pitter tool. But here's what really freaks me out about this. So I just was talking about the regular... you know, normal cherry pitter that's not shaped like a hippo. I'm convinced my phone knows that I love animals so much, it combined that information with the cherry pitter interest, and it's delivered me the perfect thing I couldn't say no to.
2: Yeah, probably.
0: This is where we're at. I now have a hippo pitter, and there's nothing I can do about it.
1: You can
2: cancel the order.
0: Well, I could have, but now enough time has passed. I have a hippo.
2: 2 days shipping.
0: So I try to have control of myself and I lost control there for a moment. So it's a warning. If you didn't know it was Prime, do not enter into the zone. It'll get you.
3: I'm proud of you, TJ.
0: No.
1: I'm very disappointed.
0: I don't want Kenny to be proud of me. This is the TJ Show.

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1: I don't want Kenny to be proud of me. 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

0: employment levels in May as the state's unemployment rate fell to 4.2%. That's less than the national average. Employment increased by 2,452 workers, led by growth in the leisure and hospitality sector, while the number of unemployed Arkansans looking for work dropped for the fourth straight month. That's good news. Your K8 Storm Team forecast for this particular Wednesday in your life. Partly cloudy, slight chance we'll have some showers pop up this afternoon, and we'll do a high in the mid-80s. And we'll keep doing the 80s until we get to the tail end of the weekend. Have a good Wednesday. I'm Brett Hall with the Jonesboro Media Group.
1: Well, good morning. Overall, it's going to be a pretty nice day today. We're going to have a mix of some sun and clouds through the afternoon hours. We're going to be watching for some isolated to scattered storms developing across Region 8 as high temperatures climb into the lower to middle 80s across Region 8. So a pretty pleasant day for us. So scattered showers could be on the stronger side, officially a level 1 out of 5 severe weather risk for the day today, although I am not very concerned about our actual chance at seeing a severe storm here within Region 8. As we go into the evening, a couple of storms linger around most of the day. Thursday, starting dry, isolated storms possible as we go into the afternoon hours again on Thursday. This is K8 Storm Team Meteorologist Micah Stevens on Mix 106.3.
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1: This is the TJ Show. Our news, it sounds different around here. Kenny reads through every story he can find, and then he brings us the most interesting ones. Kenny, what's happening on the planet today?
2: Scottish World Cup soccer fans are one of a kind. Now, they have a tradition going back to the 1980s. They like to put traffic cones on the heads of statues.
1: They do make a great hat.
3: Yeah, I saw a lot of videos when the Scotland fans were in Boston. Yeah, and
4: they had an army.
3: Yeah, they were putting these cones on every statue.
1: Good.
2: Well, in Scotland, they did this. The police didn't like it. They would take it down, and it was a back and forth until the point where Scotland just gave up and said, you know what? This is a tradition now.
3: Do what you want.
2: And now there's a statue, the Duke of Wellington statue. There's a cone on his head permanently.
1: Because it's impressive, especially with a tall statue. If you can find a way to get up there safely, get down safely. It's not right, but it is funny.
2: Yeah.
1: So, great hat.
3: Yeah, it's hilarious.
2: To J-Bo's point, they were doing this in Boston when they were playing their games in Foxborough, and it was widely embraced by the city. For their game against Brazil in Miami today, the Tartan Army has gone down to Miami, and they're putting cones on statues' heads. And there's a viral video of police officers yelling at a few Scottish fans for doing this.
1: Why?
2: I guess he didn't know what the deal was. But I guess that was a bad look for the Miami Police Department, and now the Miami Police Commissioner has stepped forward, speaking out, saying, all right, Scottish fans, feel free to go cone crazy.
4: Right.
2: Just be respectful.
1: That's great.
4: It's the World Cup. I feel like the World Cup should be like a low-level purge situation where, like, we should let low-level crimes, in quotes, go.
1: Well, you know? I don't know
4: like
1: about that.
4: Like, silly pranks and stuff like that. Let that stuff just go.
1: No. Yeah.
3: And then continue that so that this way, when I decide to put cones on statues' heads, I don't get in trouble for it.
4: It should be like a silly purge. If it's something silly and fun, let it go.
3: Because I did it a lot in college, and I got tired of being yelled at.
1: What, moving cones onto heads?
3: Yes.
1: Okay. Can I tell you my favorite traffic cone story?
3: Sure.
1: So we were at this fancy parking lot in Boston, and there were probably 50 open spaces. There was one with a cone in it. My dad pulls up his car. He stops his car. He gets out. He moves the cone, and he parks in the space that had the cone in it. I said, Dad, why did you do that? He said, I could park wherever I want.
3: Oh, my goodness.
1: My wife, Jess, and I looked at each other like, I've never seen anything like that. Why would he do that? I don't understand.
3: That's hilarious. I mean, I've seen people, if you have, like, off-street parking, you know what I'm saying? You live in a house, and if you go to leave, you take the cone out of your trunk of your car, and you put it there, and nobody parks there. You come back, take the cone out, and then you get back in the spot.
1: Oh, my goodness.
3: It's a good way to save a spot.
4: Not with TJ's dad around.
1: No. Well, you know what? In Boston, that's a big thing.
4: Let a cone tell me what to do.
1: It's actually caused serious fights, especially around snow season. People will dig out their spot. They'll put the cone.
3: You see?
1: And
3: save a spot.
1: In Southie. That's the thing. And you've seen these videos. They're screaming at each other. And they're not joking. They're serious.
3: Yeah.
2: But I remember... in the Philadelphia area, they'll put anything, not just cones, but like literally anything
1: like
2: for their
1: chair.
2: House. Chair, whatever, a toy, you know,
4: their
2: like one of those boxing things.
1: Yeah, I see that. I drive right by. I'm like, oh, I ain't parking there. Kenny, thanks for keeping us somewhat informed.
2: That's what's happening.
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0: 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Yesterday, I played back a voicemail. It was an inquiry, a question for us from Jackie in California.
1: Mm-hmm.
0: She was wondering this.
2: Why are you guys talking about your spouses?
0: Why are we talking about our spouses?
1: Yeah.
2: My boyfriend, my husband, my fiancé. Isn't it supposed to be personal?
0: She thought that maybe it was bothering our spouses that we would share personal stories about them. And you know, we pointed out they're all still with us. They keep coming home.
1: Yeah.
0: And so you may have missed it, but I actually had my wife Jess on to talk about the first time, actually when she wasn't okay with me sharing about her on the radio. And if you missed it, you could hear it in our podcast. It's from yesterday. Search for the TJ Show wherever you listen to podcasts. Jibo, you know, you had an interesting story. You made an effort not to bring your now husband into the radio sphere at all early on.
1: Yeah, when my husband Arch and I first started dating, I think it was 2 to 3 months before I finally told him that I worked in radio.
0: So how do you hide that? This came up after we got off the air yesterday. I was like, wait a minute. I don't think I knew that.
1: Well, I just didn't. I told him I work in communications, which is not a lie.
0: Now, why did you want to hide it?
1: Because when you're working in a space like radio or even television, I mean, television might be harder to hide. But I don't know. I wasn't ready to bring somebody into that space. And also, I don't know if he was crazy. If he was going to find me at work and like
3: he was a J-Bo fan?
1: Yeah, a fan. You know, a stan. You know what I'm saying? Or tell my boss about me or something, bring up some crazy nonsense.
0: Okay,
1: so
0: that makes sense.
1: I kind of kept that distance.
0: But how did he discover? This is my favorite part of the story.
1: Now, mind you, my husband Archie does listen to the radio, but he's heavy on like podcast listening. He's just very finance stuff and everything. And so he finally decided to start like jumping around, listening to the different stations in the city we lived in at the time in St. Louis. And he heard my voice at one point. He's like, And then he's not on social, like really ever. And he jumped on social and looked me up and started going through my photos on social. And my photos on social are like photos of me at events that I'm tagged by the station. And he's like, wait a minute. And he didn't say anything to me.
0: That's great.
1: He never brought it up to me until I finally was like, yeah, this is what I do. And he's like, yeah, I kind of figured it out. How'd you figure it out?
0: Well, he's in the military.
1: Yes, he is. He's very intelligent.
0: Of course. He's gonna hunt you down and find out.
1: Not in a weird way.
0: In a nice way.
1: Yeah. Right.
0: Well, it's good. I like that story.
1: Thanks.
0: Similarly, I kept my now wife's name off the radio because I was like, I really like where this is going. I don't want to mess it up. And you start joking about people and they're not ready for that. They might be out the door.
4: Well, I kind of started in the opposite way where, if you remember, I brought Allison to the radio show, I think less than a week
0: too
4: into
0: fast.
4: Dating.
1: Yeah, but you use radio as like your dating thing. Like you pitched that out there. You put that out there.
4: Do you guys remember Kenny's calculations where I did the math on how long it took Allison to respond to each of my text messages?
0: Yes.
4: And that was a week into the relationship. Of course, I have made many mistakes over the years, most notably when I compared her to a golden retriever.
1: Yeah, on the radio, which was not great.
0: You know, that's one you could probably figure it out, but you went with it.
4: Yeah, that was a tough one.
0: Was it that she waits at the top of the stairs for you like a dog?
4: We were talking about golden retriever husbands. And I said, I kind of have a golden retriever fiance. She waits for me when I get home from
0: that's,
4: work.
0: All right. Well,
3: she's got beautiful blonde hair.
0: You guys are still getting married?
1: Yes, she does.
4: We're still getting married.
0: Okay, very good. This is the TJ Show. Thanks for your concern, Jackie.
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2: Good morning. An update from a story we told you about yesterday. Prosecutors declined to pursue a first-degree child endangerment charge against 26-year-old Jayla Carter after investigators determined that her child had been left in the care of another person. Carter was released from jail on Monday, just hours after a judge found probable cause for the charge and he had set for her a $50,000 bond. In other news, the Craighead County Quorum Court has approved a $1.9 million project to install a traffic signal and some turn lanes and some drainage improvements at the intersection of Highway 18 and Highway 139 in Monette. That location has seen almost 100 crashes since 2017. Bob Blankenship, who's the Monette mayor, said the project will improve safety and give drivers more confidence navigating that very busy intersection. This will be the city's second traffic light. Your KH Storm Team forecast, partly cloudy today, mid-80s, maybe some showers. I'm Brett Hall with the Jonesboro Media Group.
3: Well, good morning. Overall, it's going to be a pretty nice day today. We're going to have a mix of some sun and clouds through the afternoon hours. We're going to be watching for some isolated to scattered storms developing across Region 8 as high temperatures climb into the lower to middle 80s across Region 8. So a pretty pleasant day for us. So scattered showers could be on the stronger side, officially a level 1 out of 5 severe weather risk for the day today, although I am not very concerned about our actual chance at seeing a severe storm here within Region 8. As we go into the evening, a couple of storms linger around most of the day. Thursday, starting dry, isolated storms possible as we go into the afternoon hours again on Thursday. This is KH Storm Team meteorologist Micah Stevens on Mix 106.3.
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0: 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This is the TJ Show. So over the weekend, I was attending my grandfather's funeral. Unfortunately, he passed away. He was 96 years old.
1: Yeah, he lived a beautiful, long life.
0: We had such a great relationship. I mean, truly, since I was a little baby. He picked me up that first day, and then ever since we were hanging out, we were buddies, mm-hmm. having a great time together, and had such a huge impact on my life. And so as I saw over the last year and a half, as his health was slowly and then very quickly declining, this guy who was larger than life in my life was having trouble just taking a step. And so yeah. I visited him in the hospital. And so the last time I saw him, it was a couple weeks ago, and you guys were here. I was like, hey, I got to go up to visit my grandpa. I don't know. Mm-hmm. It doesn't sound like it was just kind of up and down towards the end. And I wanted to make sure I got in front of him just to see how he was doing. And I go to the hospital, I walk in, and for the first part of it, it was just my grandpa and my Uncle John, and we were talking like nothing was wrong.
1: And I'm sure he was excited to see you.
0: Oh yes, sharp as a tack. He's like, TJ, that's you? Oh my goodness. Because yeah. I live a few hours away from where he was. And then at some point, my Uncle John packed up his stuff and he went home, and it was just my pop and me. And so I looked at him and I said, Pop, how are you doing with all this?
1: Yeah.
0: And he said, with what? That I'm dying? And he cut right to the chase. He was the most no-nonsense guy. And I said, yeah, well, with that and everything. And he said, honestly, he goes, I'm taking it one day at a time and I have peace.
1: Good.
0: Well, that's awesome. I said, and Pop, you know what? I'm taking it one day at a time too. And he said, well, you've got a whole lot of life to live. And I said, well, maybe. I mean, yeah. none of us really know how much time right. we have. And I said, Pop, you know, we're not that much different in age. And he's like, what? I said, well, you know, you're 96 and I just entered into my 40s, but we're really on this earth at the same time. We're in the same boat and we're both living life in this tiny era of time. Mm-hmm. And so, you know, you and I both know that this time is temporary. And, you know, and I love how C.S. Lewis puts it. He's one of my favorite authors. He talks about how this world is a second womb. And as we are fully forming in this space, we are delivered into eternity. And my grandfather knew that. He made a decision for his soul mm-hmm. that as I was talking to him, he knew where he was going. And we were able to have this conversation with peace.
1: Yeah.
0: And it's like, wasn't it so weird? Like the world is terrified of death. Yet here, my grandpa and I, we're having this conversation and it's like, yeah, we're not bawling over one another. This is temporary. We'll see each other again
1: right.
0: at some point. And when I left, I felt peaceful.

0: And then I talked to him one other time later in the week. And the last time I talked to him, he told me, I love you twice.
1: Hey, that's a blessing in itself. That's beautiful.
0: Yeah, and there was so much joy at the celebration. People were celebrating his life. It was a full room. It was a funeral 2 days after he passed, and it was totally full. And it was a testimony for how he loved people. People wanted to be there for him, and it was a really special day. So I just wanted to share that. I feel like that peace that was in our conversation about death, it was because of the decision he made for his soul.
1: Yeah.
0: And I had an opportunity to speak at his funeral, and it was a real precious day. This is the TJ Show.
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3: Good morning to you. Phil here. Welcome into the Mixed Community Calendar. We are inside the NEA Baptist Clinic. 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We're not just talking about the community. We are a part of it. And our good friend Greg Durham is back with us. He is the junior vice commander at our local VFW Post 1991. It's always good to talk to you, my friend. How you doing?
4: Oh, I'm doing great. I'm here to talk about a breakfast that we've got going on this weekend.
3: I'm always down for talking about breakfast. This is special, though, because it's a veterans breakfast. It is going to be open to the public, I understand.
4: It is open to the public. It's going from 8 until 10 at the VFW Post, 300 Airport Road. We're going to be looking at adults age 12 and up. It's going to be $8. 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Children, $6. That's 3 to 11. And 2 and under, they eat free.
3: Wow. I wonder if I could pass as a two-year-old. I'm just wondering. I mentally probably could. You know, my wife would say that. But listen, we want you to come out. You're supporting veterans when you do this. And really, the opportunity to sit shoulder to shoulder with some veterans and just let them tell stories, talk about their military careers, it does them a world of good. You'll hear some fabulous stories, and it's just a win-win for everybody.
4: Just so everybody knows, we're talking pancakes, we're talking scrambled eggs and sausage.
3: Yeah.
4: I'm sure we're going to probably have some decent drinks out there.
3: Listen,
4: it's going to be fun and exciting.
3: You can go ahead and keep talking about pancakes and sausage and all of that. That's a great topic. It sounds really, really delicious, and it's a great opportunity for the community to come out and support our veterans. And that is coming up this Saturday?
4: Yes, this Saturday from 8 until 10. Now, on Monday, we got Marcos Pizza. Marcos is really helping us out here. On Monday from 4 to 11, if you order one of your pizzas or whatever, they're going to donate 10% of their proceeds to the Veterans of Foreign Wars.
3: Wow.
4: So,
3: is that all locations of Marcos here?
4: It's two locations. 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
3: Awesome. 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And boy, this Monday, give yourself a break in the kitchen and order some Marcos pizza. You're going to be helping raise money for our veterans.
4: Oh, yeah. I'm a big fan of pizza.
3: Yes. Yes. It's always good. From no matter what. But listen, do that. Come have some breakfast Saturday with some veterans. Order pizza from Marcos, Southwest Drive and Johnson locations on Monday. It's all about the veterans.
4: Yes, thank you very much.
3: Hey, good talking to Greg Durham. He is the junior vice commander of our VFW Post 1991 here in Jonesboro. Always a pleasure to talk to you, brother.
4: Hey, good talking to you, sir.
3: We are inside the NEA Baptist Clinic. 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And more of the TJ Show coming up on Mix 106.3.
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1: This is the TJ Show. You want to get a little creeped out here?
2: Yeah, I like that.
1: This is so weird. There's a dude in Singapore. He discovered that a former schoolmate from 15 years ago was using his photos to AI generate a fake family life on her social media. Now, just sit with that for a second. Imagine, so in this case, it would be Kenny. Imagine there was a girl who really had a crush on you. I don't know that that actually happened.
3: No, but let's just say too many times to right. even count how many times.
1: Let's say, and this was during your high school days.
3: Yeah, I was
1: and
3: big shot.
1: In current day, she takes your photos and creates this fake family. Now, right before you're about to get married.
3: Yeah.
1: You know, and then starts posting it on social media and pretends to have this family, pretends to be going on dates with you, creates this whole fantasy life that doesn't exist. And you know the person. Would that just fly under the radar? Would your fiance not care? Would there not be questions that would pop up?
3: She'd have questions, no doubt.
1: Yeah,
3: hopefully
1: like
3: she would trust me enough to believe that it's fake, but
1: right.
3: that would cause drama in the house, no doubt.
1: So I'm a little unclear as to why this happened, but the woman used actual photos shared on the man's social media as prompts for an AI image generator to create all of these realistic looking photos, dates, her being pregnant, the couple posing with their, quote, kids.
2: I mean, is this her way of telling him that she's always had a crush on him?
1: Well, I don't know.
2: You know? Like, doesn't she think he would see that?
1: I don't know. The photos of the kids were sourced from the man's sister's profile. So actually went in, took her kids' images, put them in. And the way that they found this out, the guy's sister was alerted by a friend who knew the man didn't have a wife or children. Then the sister goes public on Threads. And now here's where it gets confusing for me. Because the obvious thing is you go, oh, well, this is really creepy. And this girl.

0: was creating this fantasy land. Was it even the girl who was creating the photos? Others reported receiving messages from profiles impersonating the man. So now the other theory is a scam artist goes in, finds people with these connections, puts them together in this fake story. Some people don't know them personally, and they start buying in and they start buying trust with whatever this fake family is because they recognize the faces. Is this not weird?
1: It is so wild whether if somebody's scamming or this woman's actually that insane to take photos from her friend's profile and make it part of her own. That's wild.
0: Yeah, or is it like the pranks don't stop and they're goofing around in this modern era with this tool to basically bully someone like they were in high school? Mm. I don't know. I mean, there's just so many, and no one knows why this is happening.
2: Yeah, we don't have all the details yet.
0: So the man and his sister have set their social media accounts to private, and the man is currently pursuing a protection order under Singapore's Harassment Act. So this is where we're at with AI. It keeps getting more clever, more bizarre. And man, if this is not an excuse to stop putting everything out there, I don't know what is.
1: Yep.
0: This is the TJ Show.
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4: Good morning to you. Phil here. Welcome into the Mixed Community Calendar. We are inside the NEA Baptist Clinic. It's all brought to you by the great doctors of the NEA Baptist Clinic. We're not just talking about the community. We are a part of it. And, Jonesboro Police Department showed up this morning. I'm not sure why, but
5: you're in trouble.
4: I have a sketchy past. I can tell you that. Anyway, Lene Prater is back with us with the Jonesboro Police Department DARE program. It is good to see you.
5: It's great seeing you.
4: I was off last week, and I thought, well, I missed Lene, but you said you were off last week.
5: I was off too, so we synced that up perfectly.
4: You went to Florida though.
5: Yes,
4: it was
5: phenomenal.
4: I don't know how you worked that out.
5: Well, I sent you the invite.
4: Did you? Okay. Well, listen, any chance we get to go to the beach, we try to take it, but we missed that somewhere. Lost in communication, but we're not here to talk about going to Florida. We're here to talk about the great DARE program of the Jonesboro Police Department. You guys have got something going on for the kids all the time. I don't know how you do it. This is really interesting. Tell me about the Next Gen Cadets. This sounds like a lot of fun.
5: Absolutely. We are so, so excited for it. This is going to be the first time bringing this to you guys, but we are going to cater to those who just finished kindergarten all the way up through eighth grade.
4: Wow.
5: So if you just finished kindergarten all the way through eighth grade, please, please, please sign up. But we are going to have three separate dates over at Parker Park. It's going to be kindergarten through second grade. They will come out July 6th, 3rd through 5th, come out July 13th and July 20th. You'll come for 6th through 8th grade. You'll come out July 20th. You'll get to engage with officers. So we'll have different divisions such as motor officers, patrol, canine, SWAT, and we're actually going to have county come out and help out with that. And they're going to bring their Bearcat. So the kids get to see that. They get to have fun with the officers. Dispatch will also be there to talk with them and engage with them. And it's going to be a fun educational time for the kids, meet all of us at the department. And then, of course, there's a pool at Parker Park, so we have to use it.
4: Yeah, of course. So
5: we will
4: I mean,
5: be.
4: It's not the beach, but it is
5: it's
4: water.
5: It's not the beach, but it's
4: it is water.
5: Yeah, yes.
4: For kids, they love it.
5: So we'll get to swim afterwards.
4: Right.
5: We'll be cooking lunch for them. They will have little goodies. Candy Craze is actually going to be donating some little goodies for them. And then 870 Snow will also be out there to provide snow cones.
4: A fun time. Now, traditionally, you guys just, the kids are usually just exposed to the DARE officers.
5: Mm-hmm.
4: But this is the whole shebang. I mean, they're really going to get a good feel of what it is to be a law officer.
5: Yes.
4: The different areas that you can go into could inspire some future officers of the law.
5: Yes, absolutely.
4: And make that connection to the community as well with our great police department and the kids in the community, which is very, very important. So just go to website, Facebook page to get.
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4: DARE program, rolling out the red carpet for our kids. 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Got signed up now for Next Gen Cadets.

0: It's going to be a lot of fun. And we've been talking to Lene Prater. She is a Jonesboro DARE officer with the Jonesboro Police Department. Always good to talk to you.
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0: And thanks for being a part of the Mixed Community Calendar. We are inside the NEA Baptist Clinic. It's all brought to you by the great doctors of the NEA Baptist Clinic. 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
2: Good morning. Arkansas State Police seized 190 pounds of illegal marijuana during a traffic stop on Interstate 40 down in Monroe County after troopers discovered the drugs in the bed of a Chevrolet Silverado. A 17-year-old male from Oklahoma City was arrested and later transported to the Craighead County Juvenile Detention Center. He was brought here because of space limitations there. In other news, Arkansas reached record high employment levels in May as the state's unemployment rate fell to 4.2%. That's less than the national average. Employment increased by 2,452 workers, led by growth in the leisure and hospitality sector, while the number of unemployed Arkansans looking for work dropped for the fourth straight month. That's good news. Your K8 Storm Team forecast for this particular Wednesday in your life: partly cloudy, slight chance we'll have some showers pop up this afternoon, and we'll do a high in the mid-80s. And we'll keep doing the 80s until we get to the tail end of the weekend. Have a good Wednesday. 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
3: Well, good morning. Overall, it's going to be a pretty nice day today. We're going to have a mix of some sun and clouds through the afternoon hours. We're going to be watching for some isolated to scattered storms developing across Region 8 as high temperatures climb into the lower to middle 80s across Region 8. So a pretty pleasant day for us. So scattered showers could be on the stronger side, officially a level 1 out of 5 severe weather risk for the day today, although I am not very concerned about our actual chance at seeing a severe storm here within Region 8. As we go into the evening, a couple of storms linger around most of the day. Thursday, starting dry, isolated storms possible as we go into the afternoon hours again on Thursday. This is K8 Storm Team meteorologist Micah Stevens on Mix 106.3.
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0: It's the TJ Show, and why did the Yankees second baseman have that in his mouth? And he got in trouble for it, it seems. This is a weird story. It's coming up. What is this, a Little League game? A few moments away in the news on the TJ Show.
1: Let me tell you.

0: 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This is the TJ Show, our news. It sounds different around here. Kenny reads through every story he can find, and then he brings us the most interesting ones. Kenny, what's happening on the planet today?
1: New York Yankees second baseman Jazz Chisholm found himself in some hot water with his manager Aaron Boone. It appears on Monday night's game, they lost to the Detroit Tigers 5-3, and Jazz Chisholm was spotted playing second base with a blow pop in his mouth.
0: What is that?
2: A blow pop?
0: No,
2: it's
0: I know.
2: It's a lollipop and it has gum inside of it. It's my favorite.
0: No, I get that.
2: I like the watermelon.
3: Ooh,
2: that's my favorite.
3: Yeah, watermelon and apple.
0: But who's taking second base seriously if you've got a blow pop in your mouth?
1: Yeah, well, according to Yankees manager Aaron Boone, who was asked about this yesterday, he said, that ticked me right off.
0: Well, of course. It's like...
2: But why?
0: Are they mocking
3: the team? Is he still doing what he needs to do?
2: Yeah, who cares what's in his mouth?
0: Guys, it's a choking hazard when you're just having it on a normal day. Never mind when you're playing second base, you're moving around fast.
1: Sure, you could trip and fall.
0: It's arrogant.
3: The trip and fall is a scary part for sure, but like,

0: almost speak that into existence. You know what I'm saying?
1: Don't they play with like chewing gum or like dip in their mouth?
2: Oh,
1: like,
2: don't do.
1: Like,
0: so they can't play with the blow pop?
1: Well,
2: okay.
1: Tastes better.
2: Side note, you just brought something up. Dip.
1: Yeah.
2: So because I used to watch baseball and I admired these guys, I heard about dip, which is the tobacco that you put in your mouth.
1: Yeah. Right.
2: And I decided I was going to try it when I was a kid. I had to like break some rules to get it. And that doesn't end well. Mm-mm. I don't know how
0: you broke rules when you were a kid to get it because you were a kid.
2: Right. I'll never forget. I was in my parents' basement and I put this in my mouth. I didn't know what to do with it. And if you don't handle it properly, you start to get sick and you throw up. That's exactly what happened
1: to me. I've seen the sand.
3: Happened to me too.
1: I know what happened.
2: I can still smell it.
0: My stomach is starting to hurt.
2: Right.
0: Like,
2: just,
0: it's turning.
2: It's like you ever go to Home Depot and they open up like paint thinner? That's what it reminds me of. Just this nasty smell.
0: Okay.
4: So blow pop's an upgrade.
2: Yeah, with blow pop, I prefer that every day.
0: Okay, now I'm trying to get chills in my legs.
2: Don't do dip, is what I'm saying.
3: Apparently, this was not the first time that Jazz Chisholm had a blow pop while playing the field. He didn't seem fazed by his manager's response. As a matter of fact, they ended up winning their game yesterday, and they were blasting the Lil Wayne song Lollipop in the dugout. So they appear to be trolling their manager, too.
2: What is going on here? All right, what else you got?
3: This is a couple after my own heart. Congratulations to Mickey and Joanne of Utah. They just celebrated 60 years of marriage by renewing their wedding vows at a Taco Bell.
2: Oh, nice. Look at that. That sounds like something you would do.
3: Exactly.
0: Kenny would get married at Taco Bell if his girlfriend or fiance Allison would allow it.
1: You can.
3: I would love to.
0: Yeah, you can.
1: In Vegas,
3: right? It would be a lot cheaper.
2: Yeah, make it happen, Kenny.
3: Plans are already in motion. There's no stopping this train. But apparently, this couple has lunch at Taco Bell every day for the last 12 years. Oof. And because Taco Bell was so honored to host their wedding renewal, they are now getting free lunch for the rest of their lives.
2: How about that?
0: Awesome. Enjoy that.
2: Yeah, good for them. Kenny, thanks for keeping us somewhat informed.
3: That's what's happening.
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6: Good morning to you. Phil here. Welcome into the Mixed Community Calendar. We are inside the NEA Baptist Clinic. It's all brought to you by the great doctors of the NEA Baptist Clinic. We're not just talking about the community. We are a part of it. We do this every Wednesday. We bring you local nonprofits, schools, organizations, churches who have events coming up, and we help them promote that. It is really the ultimate live and local program, and we're awfully proud of that. And proud of our clients that take advantage of this, like Cody Woods, who is from the Nettleton Baptist Church. He's comms director.
7: Yes, that's me.
6: Just put a little military spin on that. Good to see you, Cody. I'm always looking forward to talking to you about this time every year. You guys have a great event planned just before the 4th of July.
7: That's right.
6: It is the food trucks and fireworks event. Talk about that.
7: Yeah, it's great to be back. I always love coming on here. The ultimate live local show, as
6: no
7: you
6: doubt.
7: Said. On July 3rd at Nettleton Baptist Church, we have food trucks and fireworks coming back for another year. We would love for, you know, all of our local families, you know, we've had people from all, like, you know, Western Arkansas, South Arkansas, they've all come up and been like, hey, we love coming to this event, you know, like, admission is free.
6: Yes.
7: We have 33 food trucks coming this year.
6: Dang.
7: And I know, it feels crazy to say, it really does. I think it's the most we've ever had. We've got some twisted sodas coming. We've got kettle corn coming. We've got fresh fruit popsicles coming. I could go on and on and on. You know, any food you can imagine, we're probably going to have it there in some capacity. I think if a truck showed up and just started selling water bottles, they'd probably do great, though, you know?
6: Especially in July, water's important to stay hydrated out there.
7: Exactly.
6: It's a great event. You get to really have a little bit of flavor from every food truck in Northeast Arkansas. I was curious, not calling out one specifically. What's your favorite type of food truck food? Are you a taco guy? Are you I mean, it's all good.
7: Yeah, it's all good. It's all great. You know, okay, so I'll tell you, we got a church member who shows up and they serve their homemade fried pies. I think that's my number one. It's got to be.
6: So good.
7: Oh, yeah.
6: Now, you will have to purchase food.
7: Yes,
6: but
7: the food's not free.
6: Is free to come out and fireworks, bring chairs, lawn chairs, and just get ready for a great show.
7: Oh, yeah. And at 9:15 p.m., we'll dim the lights and we will have our first community bank fireworks show. You know, it's always a huge deal each year. It's a grand slam, 15. It might be like more like 20 minutes. It's a very
6: long,
7: great show. Epic show. Oh,
6: yes.
7: Yeah, for sure.
6: A lot of fun. Get

0: you kind of in that spirit, the patriotic spirit as well. And it's a big one this year, 250th anniversary mm-hmm. of America. And, you know, I just feel like this country is kind of turning back towards its Christian faith. And it's a great time to come out and celebrate.
1: Totally.
0: With the Nettleton Baptist Church in that realm as well. And it's just going to be a lot of fun. Bring the family out.
1: That's
0: it's going
1: right.
0: to be a great family event.
1: That's right. Lots of stuff for kids. We're going to have balloon animals, face painting. Now, these things aren't free. You know, these are vendors showing up. Tricky the Balloon Guy, Blossoms Face Paint, and then Wild Ones Ranch Petting Zoo are all going to be back this year. Those are all, you know, just super family-friendly events. But we also have our kids' corner set up where there will be, you know, things provided by the church and our children's ministry, things like that. But, awesome. Yeah, please bring the family. Bring your friends. Come have a great time with us. Eat some food and watch some fireworks.
0: Cody Wood is his name from Nettleton Baptist Church, comms director there. Man, we appreciate you guys, what you do for this event, but also what you do every day for this community. Just being a bright, positive spot here in Northeast Arkansas. Thanks for being a part of the Mixed Community Calendar. We are inside the NEA Baptist Clinic. It's all brought to you by the great doctors of the NEA Baptist Clinic, and more of the TJ Show coming up on Mix 106.3.
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1: This is the TJ Show. All I'm trying to do is find ways to connect with my kids. All right. You got to do that. When you're a dad, you got to connect with your kids. You can't ignore them. And I don't want to ignore them, but I try to find things like, what do they actually like, even if it's not my favorite thing to do. And one of the things that my kids have fallen in love with is the Nintendo. They love playing their Mario games.
2: Yeah.
1: Somehow, when I want to play, they get very, well, my one daughter in particular, my oldest daughter, Charlie, gets very arrogant. And I don't know how this happened, but she taunts me before we play the game. And I finally captured this.
2: Okay, all right.
1: Listen to how extreme this is.
3: Wait, Charlie, we were going to play Mario Kart, and what did you start saying?
4: I said only if your butt has healed from last round.
1: If my butt has healed.
2: Wow.
1: And all right. She like does, it. She wins for sure.
3: Okay.
4: This time you might need a cast.
1: So this time the beating.
2: Oh my goodness.
5: A butt cast.
4: I'm going to kick your butt so hard you wish you never played again. So like,
3: when did you get so arrogant?
4: Learned it from the best.
1: She's just got line.
2: Did she look at you after she said that?
1: Yes, after line, after line. I don't know what I did to deserve this. I'm just trying to connect with my kids.
2: Oh my gosh.
3: Hey, excuse me. I have a friend who's really good at Mario Kart, and I'm going to tell him about your attitude if you don't stop.
4: Great. I'd like to beat him, too.
1: Now, okay.
2: Okay, relax. Pump the brakes.
1: So this is what I deal with constantly. And so you know how, like, when you used to get bullied on the playground, you'd call in your stronger friend?
2: Mm-hmm.
1: Well, I thought of you, Kenny. I don't know if you'd be up for this, but I know that you're very good at video games, and I don't think she'd have a chance against you. Is there a way for either A, you come over and you join in on the game, or B, can you connect over the internet? Either way, I just need my stronger video game friend to beat her.
6: Well, you're in luck, buddy, because Mario Kart is my specialty.
1: Is it really?
6: Yes. I am ridiculously good at Mario Kart.
2: Hilarious.
1: See, Kenny never gave up. Life got in the way of my video game playing when I was about 16 years old. Kenny, you've been going strong.
6: Well, I have been, but especially I bought the Switch during the COVID pandemic, and I played a lot.
1: Okay.
6: And I still love to play Mario Kart from time to time. I'd be happy to teach Charlie a lesson.
1: Yeah, if you can do it in like multiple rounds, just put her in her place. She needs some
2: No
1: humility.
2: Mercy either.
1: No mercy.
6: Yeah, let's
1: Not
6: do
1: with
6: it.
1: My kids.
6: Here's the thing, though. If we do it online, my username is semi-inappropriate.
1: Is it a curse word?
2: Why am I not surprised?
6: Kind of. Nintendo won't let you put a curse word in the username. So, you know, like Bart Simpson used to call the bar with one of those fake names that if you say it together, Dover. It sounds like yeah. something
1: right, right. Okay,
6: inappropriate.
1: Gotcha. So, is it like a word you're not allowed to say on the radio?
6: I would be afraid to say it.
1: Yeah, okay.
2: Yeah, you might slip. The real word might slip.
6: The first name is Hugh.
1: Oh.
2: Hugh.
1: Okay, never.
6: Let's never go to that.
1: No. All right.
6: So do I have to change my username or is that
1: okay? Why don't you just come over? Because it'll be better if you see her get beaten in person.
6: Okay.
3: He's going to beat you.
4: I'd like to see him try.
3: I have a friend.
4: Who is it?
3: I'm not telling you.
7: Is it Phil?
4: Is it Bill?
3: No, nope, not Phil. Somebody even worse.
4: Who?
3: Yeah, you'll see.
4: Who?
8: Is it me?
1: And my little,
2: is it me?
1: My 6-year-old says, is it me? It's definitely not her. No, she's always in last place. This is the TJ Show. You're the best, Kenny.
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9: 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Welcome into the Mix Community Calendar. We are inside the NEA Baptist Clinic. 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We're not just talking about the community. We are a part of it. And our next guest on the Mix Community Calendar is Dr. Audrey Bowser. She is the Associate Dean and Department Chair of Teacher Education at Arkansas State University. Is that...
10: That is correct.
9: Did I get everything
10: good
9: right
10: morning,
9: there?
10: Good morning.
9: It's good to see you again. You were on with us last summer. Pardon me. You were here to tell us about the A-State Summer Camp Academy. I believe this is your second year.
10: This is my second year working with the Summer Camp Academy at Arkansas State.
9: Awesome.
10: It started June 1st with our pre-K to second graders, as well as our third to sixth graders. We are having a ball right now.
9: Excellent, excellent. And it's not too late to get involved, even though it started June 1st. You're telling me that coming up, you'll have another chance to kind of jump aboard, right?
10: Jump aboard. On July 6th, we start another session. The kids can register or parents can register their kids and on A-State website on the marketplace. That's where they register, fill out their forms. They can choose a variety

0: We have camps. We have camps from junior meteorologists where the kids get to go to KAIT weather station. We have the slime camp. Some cooking camps. We have some little sports championship camps. Man. And this year we have a camp called Frosty Freeze where the kids get to be their own slushy makers.
1: Oh, man. I don't know which one I would choose. That's too hard. That's too much of a decision.
0: It's exciting.
1: You know, imagine this, though, that laying the foundation for a future meteorologist or a future chef, future athlete, professional athlete. You know, you don't think about it, but that really will inspire someone to continue on in that field, whatever it happens to be.
0: We hope so, because some of the camps also have guest speakers where they get to interact with those individuals in the field. Those are really the great opportunities for them.
1: You know, we think about the A-State campus, and we think about all the Red Wolf activities that are going on and a lot of student activities. We sometimes forget that the A-State campus is open to
0: all students, including
1: our little ones here. And boy, they're really going to have a good time with this. If you're looking for something fun but very, very productive for your kids to do for the summer, this is it. A-State Summer Camp Academies. Dr. Andre Bowser, Associate Dean and Department Chair of Teacher Education at A-State. It's always good to talk to you.
0: Thank you. And
1: thank you for what you're doing for our kids here in the community.
0: I love it.
1: We are on the Mixed Community Calendar. 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And more of the TJ Show coming up on Mix 106.3.
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7: Good morning. An update from a story we told you about yesterday. Prosecutors declined to pursue a first-degree child endangerment charge against 26-year-old Jayla Carter after investigators determined that her child had been left in the care of another person. Carter was released from jail on Monday, just hours after a judge found probable cause for the charge and he had set for her a $50,000 bond. In other news, the Craighead County Quorum Court has approved a $1.9 million project to install a traffic signal and some turn lanes and some drainage improvements at the intersection of Highway 18 and Highway 139 in Monette. That location has seen almost 100 crashes since 2017. Bob Blankenship, who's the Monette mayor, said the project will improve safety and give drivers more confidence navigating that very busy intersection. This will be the city's second traffic light. Your KH Storm Team forecast, partly cloudy today, mid-80s, maybe some showers. I'm Brett Hall with the Jonesboro Media Group.
8: Well, good morning. Overall, it's going to be a pretty nice day today. We're going to have a mix of some sun and clouds through the afternoon hours. We're going to be watching for some isolated to scattered storms developing across Region 8 as high temperatures climb into the lower to middle 80s across Region 8. So a pretty pleasant day for us. So scattered showers could be on the stronger side, officially a level 1 out of 5 severe weather risk for the day today, although I am not very concerned about our actual chance at seeing a severe storm here within Region 8. As we go into the evening, a couple of storms linger around most of the day. Thursday, starting dry, isolated storms possible as we go into the afternoon hours again on Thursday. This is KH Storm Team meteorologist Micah Stevens on Mix 106.3.
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0: He's having a great time together and had such a huge impact on my life. And so as I saw over the last year and a half, as his health was slowly and then very quickly declining, this guy who was larger than life in my life was having trouble just taking a step. And so I visited him in the hospital. And so the last time I saw him, it was a couple weeks ago, and you guys were here. I was like, hey, I got to go up to visit my grandpa. I don't know. Mm-hmm. It doesn't sound like it was just kind of up and down towards the end. And I wanted to make sure I got in front of him just to see how he was doing. And I go to the hospital, I walk in, and for the first part of it, it was just my grandpa and my Uncle John, and we were talking like nothing was wrong.
1: And I'm sure he was excited to see you.
0: Oh yes, sharp as a tack. He's like, DJ, that's you? Oh my goodness. Because I live a few hours away from where he was. And then at some point, my Uncle John packed up his stuff and he went home, and it was just my pop and me. And so I looked at him and I said, Pop, how are you doing with all this?
1: Yeah.
0: And he said, with what? That I'm dying? Yeah. And he cut right to the chase. He was the most no-nonsense guy. And I said, yeah, well, with that and everything. And he said, honestly, he goes, I'm taking it one day at a time and I have peace.
1: Good.
0: Well, that's awesome. I said, and Pop, you know what? I'm taking it one day at a time too. And he said, well, you've got a whole lot of life to live. And I said, well, maybe. I mean, none of us really know how much time we have. And I said, Pop, you know, we're not that much different in age. And he's like, what? I said, well, you know, you're 96 and I just entered into my 40s, but we're really on this earth at the same time. We're in the same boat and we're both living life in this tiny era of time. Mm-hmm. And so, you know, you and I both know that this time is temporary. And, you know, and I love how C.S. Lewis puts it. He's one of my favorite authors. He talks about how this world is a second womb. And as we are fully forming in this space, we are delivered into eternity. And my grandfather knew that. He made a decision for his soul that as I was talking to him, he knew where he was going. And we were able to have this conversation with peace.
1: Yeah.
0: And it's like, wasn't it so weird? Like the world is terrified of death. Yet here, my grandpa and I were having this conversation and it's like, yeah, we're not bawling over one another. This is temporary. We'll see each other again at some point. And when I left, I felt peaceful. And then I talked to him one other time later in the week. And the last time I talked to him, he told me, I love you twice.
1: Hey, that's a blessing in itself. That's beautiful.
0: Yeah, and there was so much joy at the celebration. People were celebrating his life. It was a full room. It was a funeral 2 days after he passed, and it was totally full. And it was a testimony for how he loved people. People wanted to be there for him, and it was a really special day. So I just wanted to share that. I feel like that peace that was in our conversation about death, it was because of the decision he made for his soul.
1: Yeah.
0: And I had an opportunity to speak at his funeral, and it was a real precious day. This is the TJ Show.
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3: Good morning to you. Phil here. Welcome into the Mix Community Calendar. We are inside the NEA Baptist Clinic. It's all brought to you by the great doctors of the NEA Baptist Clinic. We're not just talking about the community. We are a part of it. And we would like to welcome in our next guest. Chase Berry is his name. He is with NEA Galaxy. And Chase, before we get into your event, let's talk about NEA Galaxy. What is it and why it's important for people to take advantage of it?
4: Yeah, so thank you for having me on this morning.
3: Yeah, good to see you again.
4: The NEA Galaxy, we're a prototypical developmental football team. We're wanting to help college age kids reach that next level, whether it's get a college scholarship or get them to the pro level. That's our main focus. And we also want to keep kids off of the streets. Like that's the problem with a lot of the younger generation. They're getting involved in a lot of, you know, negative things.
3: And we're
4: basically there trying to like lead them into the right path.
3: A lot of times they graduate high school. I don't really have any direction. And I got to tell you, there are people out there waiting for them. That's going to woo them with things they probably shouldn't be getting into. Here you guys are, man, with a positive attitude. You've got this platform that you can bridge the gap for those who kind of want to make that jump from school to the pros or some kind of career at university sports program. NEA Galaxy is a way to get it done, at least here in Northeast Arkansas. Pro athlete development. It's the best around, and you guys have a great event coming up as well. It's a 7-on-7 jamboree. Why don't you talk about that?
4: Yes, sir. So basically what we want to do is we want to reach out to some of these bigger like teams outside the entire Arkansas area or Missouri. We want to get them involved to be able to do a mission outreach fundraiser. And what 7-on-7 is, you just get quarterback some skills guys, and you go out there and you just have fun with it. It's to

0: for a charitable cause, and that's what we want to get involved in.
1: Right.
0: And it's something to get people out there, get them more athletic, but also just to have fun and do something for a good cause.
1: Yeah. And don't wait. Get your kids involved now. Start talking about them, about NEA Galaxy now. And so when they do graduate and are ready to kind of take that next step, they'll already have that as part of their platform. And that's very, very important. Don't have a set date yet for the 7-on-7 Jamboree. We will be making that announcement when it happens. But how does one go about getting involved with NEA Galaxy? Facebook page, website, what do you got?
0: So we're actually on Facebook, NEA Galaxy. That's how the best way to find us. Or you can contact me, Chase Berry, on Facebook. 9Halo369 on X is my other good handle to reach me at. But any social media is the best way to reach us.
1: Awesome.
0: So that way we always have a contact with somebody.
1: Man, we appreciate you guys being out there trying to do something positive for our young athletes here in Northeast Arkansas that honestly that need the guidance. They really do, and there's not much of that out there. But NEA Galaxy is doing it every day. Get involved. Chase Berry is his name. Thanks for being a part of the Mixed Community Calendar.
0: Awesome. Thank you so much.
1: We are inside the NEA Baptist Clinic. It's all brought to you by the great doctors of the NEA Baptist Clinic. And more of the TJ Show coming up on Mix
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1: This is the TJ Show. You want to get a little creeped out here?
2: Yeah, I like that.
1: This is so weird. There's a dude in Singapore. He discovered that a former schoolmate from 15 years ago was using his photos to AI generate a fake family life on her social media. Now, just sit with that for a second. Imagine, so in this case, it would be Kenny. Imagine there was a girl who really had a crush on you. I don't know that that actually happened.
3: No, but let's just say, too many times right. to even count how many times.
1: Let's say, and this was during your high school days.
3: Yeah, I was
1: and
3: big shot.
1: In current day, she takes your photos and creates this fake family. Now, right before you're about to get married.
3: Yeah.
1: You know, and then starts posting it on social media and pretends to have this family, pretends to be going on dates with you, creates this whole fantasy life that doesn't exist. And you know the person. Would that just fly under the radar? Would your fiance not care? Would there not be questions that would pop up?
3: She'd have questions, no doubt. Yeah, hopefully she would trust me enough to believe that it's fake, but right. that would cause drama in the house, no doubt.
1: So I'm a little unclear as to why this happened, but the woman used actual photos shared on the man's social media as prompts for an AI image generator to create all of these realistic looking photos. Dates, her being pregnant, the couple posing with their quote, kids.
2: I mean, is this her way of telling him that she's always had a crush on him?
1: Well, I don't know.
2: You know? Like, doesn't she think he would see that?
1: I don't know. The photos of the kids were sourced from the man's sister's profile. So actually went in, took her kids' images, put them in. And the way that they found this out, the guy's sister was alerted by a friend who knew the man didn't have a wife or

0: children. Then the sister goes public on Threads. And now here's where it gets confusing for me. Because the obvious thing is you go, oh, well, this is really creepy and this girl's creating this fantasy land. Was it even the girl who was creating the photos? Others reported receiving messages from profiles impersonating the man. So now the other theory is a scam artist goes in, finds people with these connections, puts them together in this fake story. Some people don't know them personally, and they start buying in and they start buying trust with whatever this fake family is because they recognize the faces. Is this not weird?
1: It is so wild whether if somebody's scamming or this woman's actually that insane to take photos from her friend's profile and make it part of her own. That's wild.
0: Yeah. Or is it like the pranks don't stop and they're goofing around in this modern era with this tool to basically bully someone like they were in high school? I don't know. I mean, there's just so many, and no one knows why this is happening.
2: Yeah, we don't have all the details yet.
0: So the man and his sister have set their social media accounts to private, and the man is currently pursuing a protection order under Singapore's Harassment Act. So this is where we're at with AI. It keeps getting more clever, more bizarre. And man, if this is not an excuse to stop putting everything out there, I don't know what is.
1: Yep.
0: This is the TJ Show.
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4: Good morning to you. Phil here. Welcome into the Mixed Community Calendar. We are inside the NEA Baptist Clinic. It's all brought to you by the great doctors of the NEA Baptist Clinic. We're not just talking about the community. We are a part of it. And our next guest is our good friend Steve Saldard in here. Now, I'm not trying to start a scandal here or anything like this, but I've never seen you and Sandhead the same place.
5: Well, you never will.
4: Okay.
5: You never will.
4: I know there's
5: rumors.
4: Oh, you know the guy.
5: Yeah, there's rumors.
4: You know the guy,
5: he's a good friend of mine.
4: But you're here to talk about an event that's going to be a part of the overall 250 Freedom Fest celebration coming up on the A-State campus. It's a 4th of July car show. Let's talk about that.
5: Oh, yeah. I'm so excited about it. I'm honored to be asked to help with this and to be part of this festival that's going to happen. It all starts at 4 o'clock. All the festival starts at 4 along with the car show. For those that would like to bring a car, or you can look, I've opened this up to anybody. If you got a bicycle, a little red wagon, or go-kart, hot rod, I don't care. Just bring it, decorate it in a patriotic theme, because we're going to be judging that. But we've got some special awards to give away, and you guys are going to be giving one away. You as a group will pick one out. But we're excited about this free entry for all the cars. It's also free parking for everybody that comes to the festival. Can you believe it? You know, everybody says, hey, are they going to charge us? You know, I was, no, it's free parking for everybody. So everything you talk about freedom, it's free.
4: Now, is this going to be inside?
5: No,
4: it's going to be in the parking lot of First National Bank.
5: Yes, it's going to be in the parking lot out there. And now they'll have restrooms and things, access to the building and so forth, and which will be really nice. And there's several things going on. There's a huge cornhole tournament going on out there, too. That's pretty interesting.
4: Yeah.
5: And that evening, the Arkansas State Symphony is going to be performing, and which would be really cool. Yeah. And they have a lot of food trucks and so forth. But it's a big festival. And this is the first year they've moved Freedom Fest from South Park up to the ASU, which I'm totally excited about that. But the car show is just another part of this. And you know, I want everybody to come out and just get to know each other, all these different vehicles and so forth, get to know each other, and let's just celebrate. Can you believe 250 years? Now, that's amazing right there.
4: Right. Listen, we talked about this before we did the break, and that was your favorite vintage car. There's going to be a ton of them out there, a lot of customs out there as well, but what's your favorite vintage, man? Where do you come in?
5: Well, you know,
4: it's hard to pick.
5: I hate to give this up, but 56 is my year.
4: Yeah.
5: And it's a special year for me.
4: Right.
5: And but I like the 56, but I'm definitely a Corvette man. I'm the president of the Corvette, local Corvette club, so I'm definitely a Corvette guy also.
4: All right. I guess you know Oz Haydar then?
5: I know Oz well. Yeah, I know. Matter of fact, I know him too well.
4: Too well. I think that makes two of us.
5: He's a great guy.
4: Great club as well, and I would have to go with the Corvette. 63 Corvette is a pretty sharp.
5: Oh, yeah, I would too.
4: That's nice. But those are the kind of vehicles you're going to see, more modern vehicles out there as well, special vehicles, but maybe hopefully even some motorcycles. And we just want everybody to be a part of this. Yeah. I mean, the reason I think that we felt it was important to move Freedom Fest here to be a part of this community celebration of 250 years of America is to show a little unity, to bring everybody together. And man, nothing brings you together like standing around an awesome vehicle.
5: Oh, yeah.
4: At a car show. So we want everybody to come.

0: come out and be a part of this.
1: And all the different vehicles and so forth. That's why we did all the different vehicles. I mean, red wagons, whatever you bring, to bring the community together. You're going to find something out there that you like. And so bring it. I don't care if it's brand new or if it's 100 years old. Bring it. Let's show it off.
0: All right. Steve Southard is his name. And car shows is his game. 4th of July car show, part of the 250 Freedom Fest celebration at First National Bank Arena. Starts at 4 o'clock until. Hey, good to see you, my friend.
1: Nice to see you too, Phil. Thanks for having me.
0: Thanks for being a part of the Mixed Community Calendar. We are inside the NEA Baptist Clinic, all brought to you by the great doctors of the NEA Baptist Clinic. And more of the TJ show coming up on Mix 26.3.
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2: Good morning. Arkansas State Police seized 190 pounds of illegal marijuana during a traffic stop on Interstate 40 down in Monroe County after troopers discovered the drugs in the bed of a Chevrolet Silverado. A 17-year-old male from Oklahoma City was arrested and later transported to the Craighead County Juvenile Detention Center. He was brought here because of space limitations there. In other news, Arkansas reached record high employment levels in May as the state's unemployment rate fell to 4.2%. That's less than the national average. Employment increased by 2,452 workers, led by growth in the leisure and hospitality sector, while the number of unemployed Arkansans looking for work dropped for the fourth straight month. That's good news. Your K8 Storm Team forecast for this particular Wednesday in your life. Partly cloudy, slight chance we'll have some showers pop up this afternoon, and we'll do a high in the mid-80s. And we'll keep doing the 80s until we get to the tail end of the weekend. Have a good Wednesday. I'm Brett Hall with the Jonesboro Media Group.
3: Well, good morning. Overall, it's going to be a pretty nice day today. We're going to have a mix of some sun and clouds through the afternoon hours. We're going to be watching for some isolated to scattered storms developing across Region 8 as high temperatures climb into the lower to middle 80s across Region 8. So a pretty pleasant day for us. So scattered showers could be on the stronger side, officially a level 1 out of 5 severe weather risk for the day today, although I am not very concerned about our actual chance at seeing a severe storm here within Region 8. As we go into the evening, a couple of storms linger around most of the day. Thursday, starting dry, isolated storms possible as we go into the afternoon hours again on Thursday. This is K8 Storm Team Meteorologist Micah Stevens on Mix 106.3.
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0: 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This is the TJ Show. Our news, it sounds different around here. Kenny reads through every story he can find, and then he brings us the most interesting ones. Kenny, what's happening on the planet today?
1: New York Yankees second baseman Jazz Chisholm found himself in some hot water with his manager Aaron Boone. It appears on Monday night's game, they lost to the Detroit Tigers 5-3, and Jazz Chisholm was spotted playing second base with a blow pop in his mouth.
0: What is that?
2: A blow pop?
0: No,
3: it's
0: I know.
3: It's a lollipop and then it has gum on the side of it.
0: I know.
3: My favorite.
0: No, I get that.
3: I like the watermelon.
2: Ooh,
3: that's my favorite.
2: Yeah, watermelon and apple.
0: But who's taking second base seriously if you've got a blow pop in your mouth?
1: Yeah, well, according to Yankees manager Aaron Boone, who was asked about this yesterday, he said, that ticked me right off.
0: Well, of course. It's like...
3: But why?
0: Are they mocking
2: the team? Is he still doing what he needs to do?
3: Yeah, who cares what's in his mouth?
0: Guys, it's a choking hazard when you're just having it on a normal day. Never mind when you're playing second base, you're moving around fast.
1: Sure, you could trip and fall.
0: It's arrogant.
2: The trip and fall is a scary part for sure. But like, don't speak that into existence. You know what I'm saying?
3: Don't they play with like chewing gum or like dip in their mouth?
0: Oh,
3: like,
0: don't
2: do. So they can't play with the blow pop?
0: Well, okay. Side note, you just brought something up. Dip.
3: Yeah.
0: So because I used to watch baseball and I admired these guys, I heard about dip, which is the tobacco that you put in your mouth.
3: Yeah. Right.
0: And I decided I was going to try it when I was a kid. I had to like break some rules to get it. And that doesn't end well. Mm-mm. I don't know how
2: you broke rules when you were a kid to get it because you were a kid.
0: I'll never forget. I was in my parents' basement and I put this in my mouth. I didn't know what to do with it. And if you don't handle it properly, you start to get sick and you throw up. That's exactly what happened
3: to
0: me.
3: I've seen the Sandlot.
1: It happened to me too.
3: I know what happened.
0: I can still smell it.
2: My stomach is starting to hurt.
0: Right.
2: Like,
0: just,
2: it's turning.
0: It's like you ever go to Home Depot and they open up like paint thinner? That's what it reminds me of. Just this nasty smell.
2: Okay.
3: So blow pop's an upgrade.
0: Yeah, well, blow pop, I prefer that every day.
2: Okay, now I'm trying to get chills in my legs.
0: Don't do dip is what I'm saying.
1: Apparently, this was not the first time that Jazz Chisholm had a blow pop while playing the field. He didn't seem fazed by his manager's response. As a matter of fact, they ended up winning their game yesterday, and they were blasting the Lil Wayne song Lollipop in the dugout. So they appear to be trolling their manager, too.
0: What is going on here? All right, what else you got?
1: This is a couple after my own heart. Congratulations to Mickey and Joanne of Utah. They just celebrated 60 years of marriage by renewing their wedding vows at a Taco Bell.
0: Oh, nice. Look at that. That sounds like something you would do.
1: Exactly.
2: Kenny would get married at Taco Bell if his girlfriend or fiance Allison would allow it.
3: You can.
1: I would love to.
2: Yeah, you can.
3: In
1: it
3: Vegas,
1: would be a lot cheaper.
0: Yeah, make it happen, Kenny.
1: Plans are already in motion. There's no stopping this train. But apparently this couple has lunch at Taco Bell every day for the last 12 years. Oof. And because Taco Bell was so honored to host their wedding renewal, they are now getting free lunch for the rest of their lives.
0: How about that?
2: Awesome. Enjoy that.
0: Yeah, good for them. Kenny, thanks for keeping us somewhat informed.
1: That's what's happening.
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5: Good morning to you. Phil here. Welcome into the Mix Community Calendar. We are inside the NEA Baptist Clinic. It's all brought to you by the great doctors of the NEA Baptist Clinic. We're not just talking about the community. We are a part of it. And our next guest is Madison Lamb. She is with the ASU Occupational Therapy Department. Good to talk to you, my friend.
6: Yes, I'm so glad to be here today.
5: Well, you have got a great event coming up through the Occupational Therapy Department at ASU. It is called Parkinson's Boot Camp. Why don't you talk about that a little bit?
6: Yeah, absolutely. So if you or someone you know is living with Parkinson's disease, we just want you to know that there is a community here to support you, and we wanted to invite you to our upcoming Parkinson's Boot Camp. So it's going to be July 20th through the 24th, and it'll be every day from 1 to 4 p.m. at the A-State Red Wolf Center.
5: Now, would this be for Parkinson's patients, or is it also for caregivers as well?
6: Absolutely. So it can be for anyone with Parkinson's disease or its symptoms. And of course, your friends and family are more than welcome to come and join us and watch and tag along for the fun.
5: Let's talk about some of the things that are going to happen through this boot camp.
6: Yeah, so we're going to have different sessions that each person will be able to go through. We have sessions designed to improve mobility, speech, and daily living skills. So ACE-DAY occupational therapy, physical therapy, and speech therapy will be there to help you succeed.
5: That's awesome. I'm not a doctor, but yeah, from what I understand,

0: understand, it's just you kind of lose control of your muscles, and that of course makes life very difficult. 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
0: Just kind of reach out to the occupational therapy department as well. It's a good jumping off point. Not only that, but you yourself have a foundation.
1: I do.
0: I'm excited to talk about that.
1: Absolutely. So I'm a capstone student with A-State Occupational Therapy, and I'm partnering with the Growing Minds Foundation. So we are a nonprofit that provides medical scholarships to kids with disabilities in the community, and I'm hosting an event at the end of summer. So it'll be July 25th at Craighead Forest Park.
0: All right. And if somebody needed more information about that, just reach out to you? Or
1: yep. They can reach out to me for my phone number, 870-761-5530, or you can follow our Facebook page, The Growing Minds Foundation,
0: just
1: for more
0: info. All kinds of things that are happening with Madison, but we appreciate what the occupational therapy department does for our community, especially this Parkinson's boot camp coming up starting July 20th, and we just encourage everybody to take advantage of that, and thank you so much, Madison Lamb, for being a part of the Mixed Community Calendar.
1: Awesome. Well, thanks for having me.
0: We are inside the NEA Baptist Clinic. It's all brought to you by the great doctors of the NEA Baptist Clinic. And more of the TJ Show coming up on Mix
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1: This is the TJ Show. All I'm trying to do is find ways to connect with my kids. All right. You got to do that. When you're a dad, you got to connect with your kids. You can't ignore them. And I don't want to ignore them, but I try to find things like, what do they actually like, even if it's not my favorite thing to do. And one of the things that my kids have fallen in love with is the Nintendo. They love playing their Mario games.
2: Yeah.
1: Somehow, when I want to play, they get very, well, my one daughter in particular, my oldest daughter, Charlie, gets very arrogant. And I don't know how this happened, but she taunts me before we play the game. And I finally captured this.
2: Okay, all right.
1: Listen to how extreme this is.
3: Wait, Charlie, we were going to play Mario Kart, and what did you start saying?
4: I said only if your butt has healed from last round.
1: If my butt has healed.
2: Wow.
1: And all right. She does. She wins for sure.
3: Okay.
4: This time you might need a cast.
1: So this time the beating.
2: Oh my goodness.
5: A butt cast.
4: I'm going to kick your butt so hard you wish you never played again. So like,
3: when did you get so arrogant?
4: Learned it from the best.
1: She's just got line.
2: Did she look at you after she said that?
1: Yes, after line, after line. I don't know what I did to deserve this. I'm just trying to connect with my kids.
2: My
3: hey, excuse me. I have a friend who's really good at Mario Kart, and I'm going to tell him about your attitude if you don't stop.
4: Great. I'd like to beat him, too.
1: Now, okay.
2: Okay, relax. Pump the brakes.
1: So this is what I deal with constantly. And so you know how, like, when you used to get bullied on the playground, you'd call in your stronger friend?
2: Mm-hmm.
1: Well, I thought of you, Kenny. I don't know if you'd be up for this, but I know that you're very good at video games, and I don't think she'd have a chance against you. Is there a way for either A, you come over and you join in on the game, or B, can you connect over the internet? Either way, I just need my stronger video game friend to beat her.
6: Well, you're in luck, buddy, because Mario Kart is my specialty.
1: Is it really?
6: Yes. I am ridiculously good at Mario Kart.
1: See, Kenny never gave up. Life got in the way of my video game playing when I was about 16 years old. Kenny, you've been going strong.
6: Well, I have been, but especially I bought the Switch during the COVID pandemic and I played a lot.
1: Okay.
6: And I still love to play Mario Kart from time to time. I'd be happy to teach Charlie a lesson.
1: Yeah, if you can do it and like multiple rounds, just put her in her place. She needs some
2: humility.
1: No
2: mercy either.
1: No mercy.
6: Yeah, let's do it.
1: Not with my kids.
6: Here's the thing though. If we do it online, my username is semi-inappropriate.
1: Is it a curse word?
2: Why am I not surprised?
6: Kind of. Nintendo won't let you put a curse word in the username. So, you know, like Bart Simpson used to call the bar with one of those fake names that if you say it together,
2: Dover.
6: It sounds like something inappropriate.
1: Gotcha. So, is it like a word you're not allowed to say on the radio?
6: I would be afraid to say it.
1: Yeah, okay.
6: On the radio.
2: Yeah, you might slip. The real word might slip.
6: The first name is Hugh.
1: Oh.
2: Hugh.
1: Okay, never.
6: Let's never good at that.
1: No. All right.
6: So, do I have to change my username or is
1: why
6: that
1: why don't
6: okay?
1: you just come over? Because it'll be better if you see her get beaten in person.
6: Okay.
3: He's going to beat you.
4: I'd like to see him try.
3: I have a friend.
4: Who is it?
3: I'm not telling you.
7: Is it Phil?
4: Is it Bill?
3: Nope, not Phil. Somebody even worse.
4: Who?
3: Yeah, you'll see.
4: Who?
8: Is it me?
1: My little,
8: is it me?
1: My 6-year-old says, is it me? It's definitely not her. No, she's always in last place. This is the TJ Show. You're the best, Kenny.
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2: Good morning. An update from a story we told you about yesterday. Prosecutors declined to pursue a first-degree child endangerment charge against 26-year-old Jayla Carter after investigators determined that her child had been left in the care of another person. Carter was released from jail on Monday, just hours after a judge found probable cause for the charge and he had set for her a $50,000 bond. In other news, the Craighead County Quorum Court has approved a $1.9 million project to install a traffic signal and some turn lanes and some drainage improvements at the intersection of Highway 18 and Highway 139 in Monette. That location has seen almost 100 crashes since 2017. Bob Blankenship, who's the Monette mayor, said the project will improve safety and give drivers more confidence navigating that very busy intersection. This will be the city's second traffic light. Your K8 Storm Team forecast, partly cloudy today, mid-80s, maybe some showers. I'm Brett Hall with the Jonesboro Media Group.
3: Well, good morning. Overall, it's going to be a pretty nice day today. We're going to have a mix of some sun and clouds through the afternoon hours. We're going to be watching for some isolated to scattered storms developing across Region 8 as high temperatures climb into the lower to middle 80s across Region 8. So a pretty pleasant day for us. So scattered showers could be on the stronger side, officially a level 1 out of 5 severe weather risk for the day today, although I am not very concerned about our actual chance at seeing a severe storm here within Region 8. As we go into the evening, a couple of storms linger around most of the day. Thursday, starting dry, isolated storms possible as we go into the afternoon hours again on Thursday. This is K8 Storm Team meteorologist Micah Stevens on Mix 106.3.
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It's the TJ Show, and here's something you may have never known about Toy Story, and it has something to do with Woody. Is it really Tom Hanks doing the voice? We'll get to this a few moments away. It's coming up on the TJ Show.

the TJ show, and here's something you may have never known about Toy Story, and it has something to do with Woody. Is it really Tom Hanks doing the voice? We'll get to this a few moments away. It's coming up on the TJ show.

0: 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Okay, internal Toy Story audit.
1: Right.
0: Kenny, we know you've seen it. You fell asleep.
2: I did. I missed most of it.
0: Okay, that's Toy Story 5. Jabo, you just went yesterday.
1: Yeah.
0: Okay.
1: It was great.
0: Did you like it? Oh, you liked it?
1: Yeah, yeah, it was great. I think Kenny fell asleep because you were tired. There's no way you would have fallen asleep like this. Unless you weren't tired. This movie was great. Like, the storyline was amazing. The storytelling was amazing. There were times where my husband Archie and I, we laughed out loud. We took my nieces and nephews too, you know, so they had a good time.
0: Full theater during the week?
1: No, not a full theater, which is great.
0: Yep.
1: It was a little more full than I would think, but not completely full.
0: That's
1: and
0: great
1: then
0: to hear.
1: We also teared up too.
0: You
1: That's
0: did.
1: Great, yeah.
0: Full cry? Partial cry?
1: Partial.
0: Okay, good for you.
2: Mm-hmm. Full disclosure, I had the itis. We did dinner and a movie. I went to Texas Roadhouse and had way too much red meat.
1: Yeah. Mm-hmm. A couple margaritas too, huh?
2: Yeah. Yeah, spicy margs, yeah.
0: Yeah, to kind of sleep it and sweat it off.
2: I did.
1: Yeah, I had the meat sweats.
0: Yeah, that's right. Heather?
3: Yeah.
0: Do you see it yet?
3: No, I don't really plan on seeing it at all.
0: Why?
3: I have no interest in it. I just had Jabo pretty much tell me the entire plot.
0: The whole movie?
3: Yeah, so I know what happens from beginning to end. Okay. So I don't need to see it. Yeah.
0: You're not the only one who does that. There are people who just look up the movie on the internet. They want spoilers just so they don't have to go see it.
3: Yeah, that's what I want to do.
0: Well, there's a Heather right there.
3: I'm going to do that with Disclosure Day as well.
0: Okay. I have not seen it yet, but I do want to see it.
3: Either.
0: So I learned something about Toy Story, and all this stuff is popping up because the new movie just came out. I think this is so interesting. So when Toy Story first became huge, it spawned a whole toy line, video games, amusement park rides, all of which needed dialogue from Woody, you know, Tom Hanks, his character. But it was too expensive and Tom Hanks's schedule couldn't do it. So the solution they came up with, because his brother Jim has a similar vocal range.
3: Jim Hanks,
0: okay. Who, by the way, looks like Tom without hair. I just saw him for the first time in an interview. They wound up hiring him all the way back in 1994.
2: I think it was Tom's idea.
0: Yeah, so Tom suggested his brother, who's in show business, do this. He did it 29 years ago. He's been doing it ever since.
1: Man.
0: So all these toys, all these things that have a voice of Woody, it's not actually Tom, even though it sounds like him. Tom is only in the movies. And because he's done so many of these things, he actually has more credits as Woody than Tom Hanks does.
1: Who plays Woody? Or
0: right.
1: Your voice is witty.
0: Right.
1: Yeah.
0: It's so funny. I did not know that. I just assumed they were taking things out of the movies or like they used Tom and he would like go into a studio for a bunch of hours.
3: I feel tricked.
0: Right.
1: Yeah, because I didn't know that either.

0: But who's like, who's Jim Hanks? Well, I want Tom Hanks.
1: He's in great shape. I'll tell you that right now. I mean, imagine that. He said because his voice is a little lower, he found an unusual way to sound like Tom. He said, I've always said that my Woody is an impression of Tom yelling at his kids.
2: Oh, so, that's so great.
1: He thinks of Tom. And yeah, I got to see Toy Story 5.
2: Now I'm putting my place of his kids. I can't even imagine like Woody yelling at me. You know what I'm saying? Go clean your room. Yeah. You're like, what?
0: Get that snake out your boot.
2: Yeah.
3: Buzz.
1: This is the TJ Show.
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2: Yep, it's National Day of Joy.
1: Oh, okay. How are we doing in the joy department?
2: I'm feeling pretty good.
1: Kenny?
3: It's my main goal in life, to find joy.
1: Okay, how about you, Heather?
4: Yeah, I find it sometimes. It's around.
2: Yeah.
1: There you go.
2: Yeah. I mean, you're supposed to find joy through, like, things that are not material possessions. So family, community, things like that.
1: Well, Kenny hit the streets and tapped some random people on the shoulder.
5: It's a pretty crazy world out there. And I was wondering, asking people how they find joy in their personal lives. Do you have any example of, like, where you find joy?
6: Oh, absolutely. I find joy with my family, in particular my daughter. She'll be 2 in September, so she's, you know, a toddler running around carefree. It's just fun to see the world through her eyes.
5: Yeah.
6: The things she finds joys in, the simplest of things, just lights up her face and lights up my face, too.
5: Well, thank you for sharing
6: that.
1: Sure. That's sweet.
5: Because I feel like it's becoming harder and harder to find these moments of joy, mm-hmm. especially when you turn on the news.
6: Right. It's the little moments that matter. Like, my new thing is, like, make moments matter. Like, the little moments are the things that matter and the things you find joy in. And, yeah.
1: Yeah.
2: And that's great. She's finding the small moments and just, like, finding joy in it and gratitude in it.
1: Well, if you start finding a lot of small moments, all of a sudden it adds up to a real big one. And then most of your day you're looking for what's going right.
5: What brings you joy?
7: Hanging out with my family, spending time with my wife.
1: Oh, they got this day down already.
2: No, I know.
7: That's the most joy that I can get every single day.
5: And that's a pretty simple thing, right?
7: Yeah, absolutely. Absolutely.
5: But in times like these, do you agree? Like, it's important to recognize those moments and appreciate them.
7: Absolutely. And you need to make sure that you let other folks know that you appreciate what they're doing.
5: Hmm. Absolutely. You know, that would bring joy.
7: That's one thing that I think we're lacking is that we don't show appreciation towards our fellow man.
1: Yeah, there you go.
5: Well, I appreciate you stopping here to talk with me today.
1: Yeah, how hard is it to encourage someone? You see someone doing something right, rather than the default of what's wrong with the pizza shop? Hey, your pizza's good. Then you should let them know.
2: Yeah, TJ, I appreciate you.
1: Well, I appreciate you, J-Bo.
2: Thank you, sir.
1: Anything about Kenny?
2: Oh, Kenny, you too. Yeah, you're cool.
3: I love being an afterthought.
8: At least you were thought of. No one said Heather.
1: Oh, yeah. Hi, Heather. Sorry about that.
2: Hey, Heather. Appreciate you.
1: It wasn't intentional. Sorry.
8: What's up?
5: It's a pretty crazy world right now.
8: Yes.
5: What do? To find joy in your life?
9: Just don't let things stress me out. Anything that's not in my control, I don't stress over it. Anything that I can control, try to fix, iron out, I do that. But if I can't, it's nothing I can do.
5: What makes you happy? What do you see that brings a smile
9: my
5: to your face? Your kids.
1: Oh.
5: So that brings you joy.
9: Yes, growing up, being the person that they are. Yeah.
1: All right, very cool.
5: How are you finding joy in your life?
10: I'm above the ground. That's good for me.
5: You are living.
10: Yes.
5: And you are joyful and breathing.
10: Right.
1: Hey, yeah. At the very least, we get to do it again today.
2: That's right.
1: And let's make it count.
2: I like that.
1: This is the TJ Show.
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0: 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This is the TJ Show, our news that sounds different around here. Kenny reads through every story he can find, and then he brings us the most interesting ones. Kenny, what's happening on the planet today?
1: This headline definitely caught my attention. Survivor, the reality competition show that's been running for the last 26 years, is coming to the big screen.
0: How do you do that? Is it like an actual season? Condensed?
1: No. As it turns out, it's going to be an animated movie. There are going to be animal characters who are competing for the title of sole survivor. And Jeff Probst is on as an executive producer, and I think he's actually going to play a part in the movie as the host of this fake animal survivor
0: reality show. Oh, so it's a cartoon.
1: Show. It's a cartoon.
2: Did you write it too? Because it sounds terrible.
1: I know.
2: Ouch.
1: Yeah, I don't know what this is. The synopsis reads, set on a remote and mystical island, animals from all around the globe compete for a once-in-a-lifetime chance to be crowned the sole survivor.
0: That's cute. It's almost like what Sing did.
1: Yeah.
2: Okay. It's a great comparison. I can see that.
0: Thank you. That's a great movie.
2: Yeah, that's right up my alley.
3: When you think animals becoming sole survivor, you think fights and bloody mess.
0: Great.
3: That's what I think
0: Who doesn't
3: of.
0: Love that?
3: I mean,
2: not as like an animated film.
3: It wouldn't be for children.
0: Well, it's real life. What? You ever hang out around a lion and an antelope?
3: No. I have not.
0: We don't hang out often.
2: No.
1: Well, and the one thing I thought is the point of the Survivor TV show is to see humans surviving in the wild. What do animals do every day? Survive in the wild. So I'm curious to see how exactly they pull this off. But I heard some people suggesting that you could have Survivor fans around my age. This could be an opportunity to take their kids to the Survivor movie and form a bond.
0: All right, I'm for that.
1: Survivor.
0: It'd be interesting. If they have it at the level of Sing, that's got to be great.
1: Well, we'll see.
0: Kenny, what else you got?
1: TJ, recently you were complaining about your wife stealing your blankets.
0: Oh, yeah.
1: And the most popular suggestion we got from listeners was that you guys should have two separate blankets. So this doesn't happen anymore.
0: I hate that because it took me a lot of time and a lot of work to find a girl who would want to go to bed in the same bed with me. And now you're telling me I got to separate in two different blankets? That's not fair to me.
1: Well, that suggestion actually is something that's been going on in Norway, Sweden, and Denmark for a long time. They call it the Scandinavian sleeping method, two duvets. Now, you have a single blanket that you guys share, and then two separate duvets, which allows for temperature customization.
2: Oh, there you go. I mean, you're still being in the same bed, TJ. It's just different covers.
3: No,
0: I know.
3: The same blanket, one blanket.
0: But I like cuddling.
3: Which you still can do.
0: Okay, you can do that with this one?
1: With the Scandinavian method, yeah. Because you'll both be like underneath the same base cover, but you'll have extra.
0: Oh, I see. That makes a lot of sense.
3: So then Jess can sleep without the blanket, and you can sleep with the blanket because you're always cold and she's
0: okay.
3: not.
0: Okay,
3: exactly.
0: Send that to me.
3: Yeah.
1: I will.
0: All right. Kenny, thanks for keeping us somewhat informed.
1: That's what's happening.
0: By the way, if you only catch a tiny portion of our show, you can hear a whole lot more of it. Just search for The TJ Show wherever you listen to podcasts. But first and foremost, thank you, as always, for turning on your radio today.
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1: This is the TJ Show, and I would like to welcome my 8-year-old daughter. 8 years old today, J-Bo.
2: Can I say, I thought she was 7.
1: No, no, not anymore, Heather.
3: I know what that means.
2: I didn't know that.
1: It is Willa's birthday. Hey, Willa, are you there?
4: Yeah.
1: Now, you said you wanted to be on the radio to help celebrate your birthday.
4: Yeah.
1: Okay, cool. How's your birthday going so far?
4: It's going good.
1: What happened so far today?
4: So far, I ran upstairs, and then Nini hugged me and sang happy birthday to me. And then we woke up our sisters, and they sang happy birthday to me, but not Charlie.
1: Wait a minute. Your oldest sister didn't sing happy birthday to you?
4: I didn't hear you.
5: I was asleep.
4: Oh, yeah. And then I got a donut.
1: You got a donut?
3: So
1: fun.
4: And then I'm going to decorate my cake pops later.
1: Oh, yeah. She asked for cake pops as her cake.
6: Very nice.
1: She's going to share them with her friends that she's hanging out with at her little miniature birthday party tonight. So that'll be a lot of fun. And then we're going to go to a water park, right?
4: Yeah.
1: Okay, great. That's coming up later in the week.
3: That's going to be a lot of fun.
1: Now, as your gift, just part of your gift, go ahead and ask Kenny what animal sound you want him to make.
4: A pig.
1: Okay. You know, is that good?
4: That's how Noah snores.
1: That's how Noah snores? Well, yeah, they accuse one of my other daughters of snoring, but she's too precious for that.
4: We literally showed you the video.
1: Okay, they recorded her snoring.
3: Oh, man.
1: Maybe we need to take her to the doctor.
3: The
1: I don't know.
3: Trolls.
1: Anyway.
4: Thanks for the card.
1: No, yeah, I took out my typewriter. I wrote Willa a little card this morning.
3: That's very sweet.
1: And so I left that for her.
3: What does it say, Willa?
4: I'll read it to you.
1: No, you don't have to read.
3: Oh, yeah. That'd be nice. What did Dada say?
4: Okay. Dear my Willa, when I look at you, I see this incredible human that God made. There is no one in this world like you. I love spending time with you. I love the way you think. I love who you are. You are smart, beautiful, funny, creative, and an amazing hard worker. You're so thoughtful, and you love people well. Happy birthday, love, Dada.
1: Yeah, there you go.
3: Aww, those are sweet words.
2: Cute, Dada.
1: Yeah. Well, I signed it in a rainbow pencil. Did you like that? That's our favorite pencil right there.
4: Yeah, because I'm a rainbow baby.
1: Yeah, she is a rainbow baby. That's right.
3: Awesome.
1: Well, Willa, listen, I'll see you soon, okay? And happy birthday on the radio, okay?
4: Okay, bye.
3: Happy birthday, Willa.
2: Happy birthday, Willa.
4: Bye.
1: Love you, Willa.
3: Bye.
4: Love you. Bye.
1: This is the TJ Show. There you go.
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Texas. That's Ella Langley, who is choosing North Little Rock in August. I'm very excited about that. I was literally just talking a couple weeks ago during the CMAs and ACMs and all of

0: Sun. That is Zara Larsson on Jonesboro's Best Hits, the most addictive song ever. Hey, it's Ellie, and happy hump day from the K8 Storm Team. Partly sunny skies with some rain chances today. Highs in the mid-80s. We're going to continue those chances tonight and tomorrow, with highs moving up to the upper 80s tomorrow. We'll be in the upper 80s Friday as well before we start to touch 90 by Saturday and Sunday. Going to be a hotter weekend than we had last weekend. Right now in downtown Jonesboro, we've got more of your favorite hit music on the way from One Republic, The Kid LAROI, Miley Cyrus, Harry Styles, and more on the mix.
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Kid Laroi and Miley Cyrus on Jonesboro's Best Hits. 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See what I did there? It's Jonesboro right now, powered by Roof Raiders, Dirksen Hospice, Harvest Hearing, and the Watlington Law Firm from the Jonesboro Media.

0: Hey, I'm TJ, and guess what? We're back tomorrow morning. Yeah, we're your morning show.
1: Yeah, I'm super excited to hang out with you tomorrow morning.
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Olivia Rigo, that is Drop Dead on Jonesboro's Best Hits. Well, July is next week. Isn't that just crazy? I feel like it's May and school's still not out. And here we are almost to July 1st, which also means we're almost to Weston turning 6 months, which is even crazier to me. So hard to believe that time has flown as much as it has. We're 2 months away, not even from football season starting back. I mean, this is just wild. So what I'm getting at here is soak in every second because it really does fly so quickly. I feel like the only thing in my life that has not flown was my pregnancy. Those days and those weeks and months were just really slugging along. But so was I. So I probably felt slow because I was slow. But hey, now time's just flying faster than I want it to. So soak in every day because it truly is a blessing.

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0: Hey, I'm TJ, and guess what? We're back tomorrow morning. Yeah, we're your morning show.
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0: save me. That's Jelly Roll and Lainey Wilson. Sad to hear about Jelly Roll and Bunny's big split. That one shocked me, but that's proof that you never know what's going on in people's personal lives. So never assume through social media that anybody, both ways, honestly, that anybody is okay, that their lives are perfect, or that, you know, their lives are miserable just because of that. They might be happier this way, but definitely thinking about them during this change in their life. Well, happy hump day. And from the K8 Storm Team, looking at partly sunny skies today with some rain chances continuing tonight, or today, tonight, and tomorrow. So hopefully we'll get through that and clear it out as we head into the weekend. Only 20 to 30% chances this weekend, and it's going to get hotter. We should be in the lower 90s by this Sunday. So heat index values could touch 105, and that will be the same way as we kick off next week, too. So I say all that to prepare yourself. It's going to get hot. So enjoy today and as we continue to warm up into the weekend. Right now in downtown Jonesboro, thanks for listening to The Mix, and it's 80 degrees.
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So be listening. I'm going to give it to you twice this hour. But right now, sit back and relax. It's Bruno Mars on the Mix.

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2: All right, one more chance this hour to hear the BTS Flyaway keyword. 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That is F-A-K-E, fake. 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

0: That's Huntrix and Golden on Jonesboro's Best Hits, and we're going to continue with Olivia Rodrigo, and we'll talk about the K8 Storm Team forecast for the rest of the week up next. We got a little bit of rain chances, and then it's going to get hot. We'll talk about it up next.
1: Hate to give the satisfaction asking how you're doing now. How's the castle built off people you pretend to care about? Just what you wanted. 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I loved you truly.

0: Love Me. That's Ariana Grande. That's an Olivia Rodrigo. No, that's Ariana Grande on Mix 106.3. Well, happy hump day. It's Ellie hanging out with you, and let's talk about the K8 Storm Team forecast for the rest of the week. Partly sunny skies today with some rain chances continuing today and tomorrow. Mid-80s today for your highs. Upper 80s tomorrow and Friday. Should touch 90 by Saturday, and then we're just going to be plain hot by Sunday and Monday. Lower 90s with heat index values between 105 and 110 to finish out the weekend and kick off next week, so be ready for that. Right now in downtown Jonesboro, not too bad. It's 81 degrees. Could always be worse. Could always be hotter on the Mix.
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0: Hey, I'm TJ, and guess what? We're back tomorrow morning. Yeah, we're your morning show.
1: Yeah, I'm super excited to hang out with you tomorrow morning.
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I got drive, I don't need a car. 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Fall off what? 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Called your bluff, better cite the source. 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

0: Republic, that is Need Your Love on Mix 106.3. Well, we've got Kevin Box on the way, another BTS Flyaway keyword coming up in the 4 o'clock hour. But right now, just more of your favorite hip musics continuing through the afternoon. Lola Young's coming up, Olivia Rodrigo, and more. 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

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It is 2 o'clock and the humidity is winning. Yeah. Heat's bad. The humidity is personal. Here's Olivia Rodrigo and Drop Dead on Mix 106.3.

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1: 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Arkansas State Police seized 190 pounds of marijuana during a traffic stop earlier this week. And Southern Airways has announced route changes from Jonesboro. 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
1: 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Sabrina Carpenter and Madonna. I got something I don't want to talk about. The humidity. Because, like I said, humidity has become the main character here in Jonesboro in Northeast Arkansas. And unfortunately, it's kind of going to stay that way. People are talking about their hair and all the humidity, their makeup and all the humidity, just walking from the parking lot and all the humidity. What is your Jonesboro humidity survival story? Mine is I can actually chew the air outside because it's so humid.
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Mix 106.3, 10 minutes until 3 o'clock, so let's do your K8 Storm Team weather. Mostly cloudy today, maybe a stray shower, maybe not. Tonight, partly cloudy skies, low near 40. Some winds tonight as well. Thursday, it heats up on Thursday, looking for a high of 89 tomorrow.

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I hate mosquitoes.

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0: 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A mosquito flew into the radio station studio just a few minutes ago. I did manage to kill him, but not before I got two bites already. And that means mosquito season has arrived. You know, here in Jonesboro, we've got those mosquito control programs, and I guess our annual battle between the humans and the mosquitoes is underway. How many mosquito bites have you picked up this week?
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1: 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Arkansas State Police seized 190 pounds of marijuana during a traffic stop earlier this week, and Southern Airways has announced route changes from Jonesboro. 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

0: 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So let's give you a check of your K8 Storm team weather for the rest of the afternoon. Mostly cloudy. Maybe a stray shower pops up. Looking for a high of 84 a little bit later on this afternoon. This evening, partly cloudy skies. Overnight low of 70. Thursday, it heats up. Again, looking for a high of 89 on your Thursday.
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1: Me not working hard, yeah right, picture that with a Kodak. Or better yet, go to Times Square, take a picture of me with a Kodak. Took my life from negative to positive, I just want y'all to know that. And tonight, let's enjoy life.

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0: Hey, I'm TJ, and guess what? We're back tomorrow morning. Yeah, we're your morning show.
1: Yeah, I'm super excited to hang out with you tomorrow morning.
0: 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I took a

0: partly cloudy skies, an overnight low of 70. Thursday, expect partly cloudy skies, and it'll get hotter tomorrow, a high of 89.
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1: Mercy and Mother Nature, and now we just sit back and hope and pray that something looks better in the morning.
2: He grows rice, soybeans, peanuts, and corn, but tonight, half his fields are still underwater. How one farmer is waiting the next few days to see if his crops will make or break. Plus, a new farm bill unveiled by Senator John Bozeman, how he plans to help farmers in a crop crisis. And a big change at A-State. A chapter closes for Chancellor Dr. Todd Shields, how A-State celebrates him.
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2: Floodwaters are receding across much of hard-hit Poinsett County. For a lot of families, life is getting closer to normal, but farmers face a different crisis. Our Josh Droll is in the studio after speaking with a farmer in Wiona. Josh.
3: Jesse Fly with White Fly Farms grows a little bit of everything: rice, soybeans, peanuts, and corn. But when the water came up, it came up fast, and now, 2 days after the storms, a lot of his fields are still underwater. And the longer it stays there, the more at risk his crops get.
1: If you lose your plant, July 1st basically was what we are, there's really no option.
3: That's the hard reality Jesse Fly may have to face. Right now, he says roughly half his fields are still underwater, so he doesn't know yet how much of his crop is gone. And some of what he grows doesn't give him much confidence in a situation like this.
1: I always like to say cotton's a plant that looks up, coming up, looking for a reason to die. And so these events definitely don't help that at all.
3: The sun coming out is great news for roads and homes still dealing with high water. But for flies,

0: his crops. That hot sun on standing water can almost scald his more sensitive plants like cotton and soybeans. So for now, all he can do is wait to see what makes it and what does not.
1: It's one of those things, you're kind of at the mercy of Mother Nature, and now we just sit back and hope and pray that something looks better in the morning.
0: Other farmers are even looking at a total wipeout. Michael Cheney with the University of Arkansas Poinsett County Agricultural Extension Center says the first step is to slow down and make a plan.
2: Let's stop, let's think, let's take a breath, okay? After that point, let's look at what can we do for that farm.
0: This flood is just the latest hit for agriculture. After years of high fuel prices and replanting costs topping $100 an acre.
1: You've got all these different trickle-down effects that are going to come to a head in this winter if we don't find a way to turn this around that I don't know if the Delta can ever recover from.
0: Fly says one way to help get agriculture back on track is making more products here in the U.S. so those crops don't have to travel overseas. He believes that would be a win for farmers and consumers. In studio, Josh Stroll, live, local, now.
3: Josh, thank you. Storms are in the forecast for today across Region 8. And Christina, certain parts of Region 8 experienced flooding. So what are the storms looking like as of now?
4: I will say right now we've got just a couple of storms moving through, but this is not going to be the part of the storms that we're concerned about, because we get closer to the overnight hours. Some of those storms could once again pose a flooding threat. Stick around. We'll talk more about that in a little bit. But meanwhile, we've got some light rain moving over Baxter County, moving into Stone County as well. We get over into the Oregon and Ripley County line, you'll notice that storm is weakening as it continues to push its way to the east. And then we've got a couple other storms over near Campbell Station, Tuckerman, just to the east of Swifton. That's getting closer to I-57, but those are also weakening. And that's kind of the trend, is these storms, even over in Cross County, they're continuing to weaken, but we're going to see those starting to revamp, or rather another chance of storms revamping later. It feels a little hot and muggy outside, so you can tell we might see more storms.
3: All right, thank you. Happening now, a chapter closes for Arkansas State Chancellor Dr. Todd Shields. The chancellor is taking on a new role as the president of the Arkansas State University system, and today the campus hosted a celebration to mark that moment. Alejandra is there right now, and Alejandra, tell us more about what happened today.
5: Well, there was a lot of people here earlier. This event just ended, so we're seeing people trickling out of here. There were so many people here, you couldn't even stand. All the seats were full. All of these people coming to wish farewell to the chancellor and wish him good luck on his new adventure. Now, Dr. Shields arrived at Arkansas State back in 2022 as the fourth appointed chancellor and will take over as the president of Arkansas State University System in July. Faculty and staff are here, as well as local representatives, and Jonesboro Mayor Hope Copenhaver issued a proclamation to honor his achievements and gave him a key to the city. Now, coming up at 10, you'll hear from the new, or from the future, president himself and what his plans are for the ASU system. For now, live in Jonesboro, Alejandra Hernandez, live, local, now.
3: All right, thank you, Alejandra. The city of Kaiser has been selected as one of just 750 communities nationwide to receive an AARP Community Challenge grant. The money will fund improvements to Kaiser City Park, making it more accessible and welcoming for seniors, families, and people with disabilities. It's part of the Active Steps Healthy Years Initiative. This will help with the community wellness by expanding outdoor activity options. Arkansas farmers are in crisis. Corn growers lost nearly $300 an acre last year. Tonight, Senator John Bozeman unveiled a new farm bill designed to stop the bleeding, but Farm Bureau says it doesn't go far enough. Andrew Mobley has the latest.
6: Right now, anybody that plants a seed in the ground has already lost money. To help stop the bleed, Bozeman's bill provides direly needed increases to federal funding farmers have access to, increasing loan caps by hundreds of thousands of dollars.
7: Expanding these limits is going to help immensely.
6: But throwing money at farmers is not a long-term solution. Finding markets for them to sell to is. The bill more than doubles funding for programs that help U.S. agricultural trade groups, cooperatives, and state agencies build an

0: expand international export markets for American farm products. Domestic markets, some outside the box, are being pursued as well.
1: We've got to sell more products overseas, but we've also got to find domestic markets for the things we grow too. So using soybeans as fuel is one of those.
0: The Arkansas Farm Bureau is grateful for Bozeman's work with the bill, but says it doesn't address everything they'd like it to, like federal aid for farmers to keep them afloat until farm safety net updates in the Big Beautiful Bill kick in this fall.
2: They're needing money now. This farm bill didn't address that. They said they're working on this in a separate issue, so we're good with that.
0: Arkansas corn farmers lost $274 an acre last year. The Farm Bureau wants E15 or 15% ethanol gas made from corn to be approved for year-round sale to help them.
2: So that our corn farmers will have another market to be able to sell to.
0: Bozeman's bipartisan bill differs greatly from the more comprehensive and controversial House version, which has SNAP program changes that Democrats won't stomach, among other divisive proposals.
1: We need Democrat support, and so because of that, the things that are contentious, that Democrats don't support, we elected to leave out. Agriculture is not a Democrat or Republican thing. It's all about helping farmers. This is a true crisis, and because of that, we need to pull all the stops out to get this passed.
2: If you eat, you need to be worried about the farm bill. Without the farm bill, agriculture doesn't have a roadmap to go by. We have to have this farm bill. Arkansas and American agriculture depends on it.
3: Those hitting the road going to and from Memphis should expect upcoming lane closures starting next week. The Arkansas Department of Transportation crews will perform its bridge maintenance on the eastbound and westbound outside lanes of the Hernando de Soto Bridge. The eastbound outside lanes will close next Monday from 8 a.m. until 5:30 p.m. through July 9th. The eastbound lane will not be closed on July 3rd through July 6th for the holiday. Westbound outside lanes will be closed from 6:30 a.m. to 4:30 p.m. on July 7th through July 16th. Next at 6, we take a sneak peek at how a local line dance class is keeping hearts healthy, minds sharp, and why we're showing up with a big surprise for the man leading it all for tonight's Great Acts of Kindness.
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3: In fact, our next Great Acts of Kindness winner found they were so inclined to cut a rug that a traveling group was formed to take the show on the road.
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12: 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You should see us when we get them little ladies out there in the wheelchairs and try to dance with them.
3: The BC Line Dancers encourage others to step out of their comfort zone, including me. See how Mr. Joe's class is leading others to improve cardiovascular health, balance, challenging the brain to think and process so these seniors can stay more mobile and happy. And oh yes, we waltz in with $408 for the man who makes it all happen tonight on KA News at 10.
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15: I'm a very active person that likes to move around and go. The pain I was in was really excruciating. I was basically heading towards a sedentary lifestyle. 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
13: We've gotten to enjoy a mostly dry day in Region 8, but this evening we have a couple of storms trying to move through the area. Not very many, and they are weakening as we speak, but nonetheless, we've got some rain over in Baxter County. That's moving over into Fulton County as well, and those showers over in Ripley County, those are a lot weaker than they were even just 10 minutes ago. Very similar story as we get closer to Jackson County and I-57. Those storms continuing to weaken. And again, same story for those storms over in Cross County. Actually, not even seeing lightning with those anymore. But there's still a chance that we see some storms. Now, granted, this has been a very challenging forecast because the models, they're just not doing a great job on agreeing or on picking up on what's actually happening now, because this model thinks that we should be seeing some light rain for the majority of our western counties, and it's not quite performing that well. But there is that general trend that those storms continue to weaken for the next hour or so and then redevelop after sunset. So we get closer to 9-10 o'clock, and we could start to see some of these stronger storms trying to develop, with the main concerns being gusty wind but also heavy rain, which could wind up leading to more flooding. Those storms could stay with us until shortly after midnight, although some models have us drying out hours before.

0: then. So we'll keep our eyes on that tonight. We go to tomorrow looking mostly dry, but then there's another chance that we see storms tomorrow night. But this is also kind of a worst case scenario of a second round of storms because there's another model that's got us completely dry. So we'll have to keep our eyes on that opportunity for more heavy rain tomorrow night, and that could linger with us even into that early morning commute on Friday. In the meantime, there's that very low threat, level 1 out of 5, for severe weather overnight tonight. That's about half of Region 8 in that area. And again, that's going to be for the gusty wind. There's a very low threat for gusty wind, but a low threat for flooding. So what we're keeping our eyes on right now is those heavy downpours and where they will set up, because unfortunately, some models are trying to put our heaviest rainfall on top of Poinsett County again. Now, we can't take this and look at it verbatim because that's just not the way models work. You got to look at trends. But the trend is showing that there might be a couple of places that see more than an inch of rain tonight, and then maybe another area seeing more than an inch of rain tomorrow night. So we're keeping our eyes on those two potential rounds of rain, but it's also very possible that we don't see either. A lot of uncertainty with this forecast. We're looking right now at temperatures in the low 80s for most of us, but those of us seeing the rain, a bit cooler. 71 over in Mountain Home right now, looking at 81 here in Jonesboro, 83 in Newport. Tomorrow is going to be mostly dry. The models are agreeing on that much. We've got temperatures in the mid to upper 80s tomorrow. The humidity, though, is starting to pick up, but you're really, unfortunately, going to notice it once we get to next week. We'll have this high pressure system that just kind of sits on top of us, and in the summertime, we call that a heat dome because our temperatures are allowed to get a lot higher. We'll be well above average and unfortunately humid too, so feels like temperatures above 105. I fear we're going to have to get used to it. Those are going to start to enter into the forecast next week, and it's very possible that we have more than a week, maybe even close to 2 weeks of feels like temperatures above 100. So not the fun forecast that you want, but we have Monday through Thursday of next week highlighted because we may wind up seeing those heat alerts. It feels like temperatures above 105.
1: We don't like heat domes.
0: We do not.
1: No.
0: No.
1: All right. Thank you, Christina. A-State baseball is making summer headlines. You'll hear from Mike Silva next in sports.
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7: The State of A-State series continues. I catch up with coaches and bring you summer updates on the Red Wolves. 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It's day 3 of the Mike Silva

0: kids' camps.
1: Yeah, it's awesome. I think we have about 60 and some change out here, and seeing the kids takes you back to your childhood, you know, seeing the kids run around. They're not really stressed about a whole lot, and when they leave here, they probably have something really important, like going swimming with their friends or eating ice cream, and so it kind of keeps you grounded, and it's special to have them out here. And, you know, the good thing is we've seen a lot of these guys at our ball games, and that's pretty cool to have them at camp as well.
0: The Red Wolves are building their 2027 roster. They have portal commits this summer, along with some high school additions.
1: Yeah, it's been good. You know, we feel like we picked up some guys that can make an impact. We feel really good about the guys we have coming back. Obviously, the portal closes next Tuesday, and so I think we'll all sleep a little bit easier Tuesday about midnight, just knowing for sure you start planning for your roster and stuff like that. We'll pick up a few more over the next probably few weeks, but really at this point, you know, going out and getting the guys, got to move the needle. As long as we retain the guys that we're expecting to retain, we feel really good about the roster for next year.
0: What are some positions you guys are really targeting for the final stretch of the portal period?
1: Yeah, I mean, just a couple of arms, you know, impact type guys.
0: One of the A-State signees is a 3-time state champion and a state tournament MVP. Valley View catcher Keaton Mathis is a 2-time Max Preps Arkansas Player of the Year.
1: We still got to get to the draft with him. He's a kid that's got professional aspirations, and I feel like at some point he's going to play at the next level. And so, you know, fired up to have him here and to have a freshman of his caliber coming in where we feel like can step on the field and play and compete on day one. You know, that's rare in this current day and age of the portal and everything else, but you know, we're expecting big things out of him. But the thing that's special about Keaton is just his character and his makeup. He just really wants to become the best player he's capable of being, and I think he wants to make an impact on day one, and so we're excited about him. And obviously, being a local kid, just it's kind of icing on the cake.
0: There's plenty of dirt around the Tom. Work begins towards building the player development and indoor practice center.
1: Yeah, it's super exciting. You know, obviously the sooner it gets done, the better. It's hard. Recruits don't say yes to a picture, right? So I think once that thing's done, it's going to enhance our recruiting. And, you know, we've done a good job of retaining our players. And so I think that's just going to continue to help us. So, yeah, just to think it's been about 24 months and we've made all this progress. We just have to keep going and excited about it.
0: A fast break Friday night great is staying with the Lake Show. ESPN was first to report that Austin Reeves intends to sign a new 4-year, $185 million contract with the Los Angeles Lakers. The deal includes a player option for the 2029-2030 season. The Cedar Ridge alum has spent his entire career in LA. Reeves averaged 23 points, 5 assists, and 4 rebounds per game this past season. He dropped a career-high 51 points in a win in October. Reeves can officially put pen to paper in early July. Interesting SEC headline on the Hill. Arkansas signed a long-term partnership with Community America, a credit union based in the Kansas City area. Starting in 2027, the Hogs will play football at Community America Razorback Stadium. KNWA reports that it's a 13-year contract. Along with naming rights, the deal includes NIL opportunities for student athletes, financial education programs, and more. That's a look at Cade Sports. I'm Chris Hutchison.
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10: Well, check this out. 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
11: Absolutely. Imagine how excited Yogi Bear would be, you know.
10: Look at this huge
11: picnic basket.
10: Yes. It's kind of hot to have a picnic.
11: It is. Not for Region 8. Picnics indoors. I don't even know if you can call that a picnic. But we've got the chance for storms tonight and maybe some more storms again tomorrow night with pockets of heavy rain. We'll be watching that. And then the faucets, they turn off and we'll have to deal with the heat over the weekend. But it gets worse next week. Monday through Thursday, already highlighted days with feels like temperatures above 105 in the forecast.
10: Stifling, really.
11: Just terrible.
10: All right. Thank you, Christina, for that good weather.
11: Yay.
10: Thank you for joining us for K8 News at 6. We'll see you once again back here tonight at 10.

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2: Do you have any race rumor?
1: No, we don't have any Race Remmer. The last guy thought Post Malone's Sunflower was by Race Remmer.
2: Yeah, I heard that. That's why I was thinking y'all had it.
1: No, we don't have that. Maybe something else.
2: Okay, can I do another Benson Boone, Beautiful Thing?
1: Oh, yeah, we haven't played that in a while. In fact, 2 weeks to be exact. June 10th was the last time.
2: I'm John calling from Clay County, Alabama.
1: All right, John, what are you doing tonight?
2: I'm sitting here listening to the radio while eating barbecue.
1: Oh, cool. What'd you make?
2: Barbecue sandwiches, hamburgers, hot dogs, Boston butt. So.
1: Cool. Well, here's your song, and thanks for calling Liveline.
2: All right, thank you.
1: Bye, man.

God, the outro of this song is so loud. All right, we'll let her finish here. There we go. Thank you so much for being here tonight. We really do appreciate it. And I know you're dying to get your name.

0: entry for a brand new record player. Whoa. Boy, Joe Biden would be proud, huh? Courtesy of Interscope Records, they're also going to hook up the winner with some of their biggest artists on vinyl, like Gracie Abrams, Lady Gaga, Kendrick Lamar, Leon Thomas. And all you have to do is win any of our contests this week or tonight. We're going to do The Secret Sound in about an hour. We did Who Sings It about 30 minutes ago. We'll also have our lyrics in reverse, and then tomorrow night, same thing. And then Friday is when we will draw the name near the end of the show. We're going to have so many people here in the studio screaming and yelling as we celebrate my 25th birthday, which, full disclosure, is actually June 29th. But nobody's going to come to a party on a Monday. So we're doing it this Friday, and we hope you're there for that. It's not all about me. It's your show, your shout-outs, dedications, and requests. Call or text us right now, and we'll pick up and put you on the air all over North America. 85 Liveline right now. Let's 85 Liveline.
1: Mason's on the line. 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

0: 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What do you want to hear?
1: Can you play Ordinary, please?
0: Yes, by Alex Warren. That's such a nice song. Does it have a special meaning to you?
1: Yeah, me and my partner.
0: You want to say something about them?
1: I'm okay. They're wonderful. They're actually stepping in right now, so they'll hear it.
0: Oh, nice. What's your name? Where are you calling from?
1: Jamie. I'm from Cape Cod.
0: Okay, Jamie. You have any big plans this summer?
1: Yeah, I'm headed over to the Netherlands, actually, this weekend.
0: Wow, that's so cool. I'm jealous because I've never even been out of the country.
1: Me neither. It's my first time.
0: Why the Netherlands?
1: My daughter is actually taking me.
0: Oh, well, that'll be great.
1: Yeah, she's a teenager and has a friend over there, and so we're going over together.
0: Stay safe. Let us know when you're back. Tell us everything.
1: Perfect. Thank you.
0: Thanks for calling Light Light.
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0: Live line, what do you want to hear?
1: Hey, can we hear Teddy Swims Lose Control, he says.
0: All right. What are your names? So where are you calling from?
1: I'm a 12-year-old. This is Brian calling, and the song is for Michael, and we're hanging out with my family up at my cabin in Schroeder, Minnesota.
0: All right. Well, here's your song, and thanks for calling Liveline. You got any big summer plans?
1: We're just going to hang out and chill.
0: Have a great time, guys. Stay safe.